Tyson, Peter, Bell, Poncy, Ponce, Razzle, Ross, Rennick, Ruby, McKenzie, Rupert, the People's Poodle, Shanghai, Shannock, Shelley, Martini, Franklin, Simon, Cuthbert, Sula, Stone Cold, and Scout the Cat, Stuart Marshall, Swifty, Tashin Fruit, who will be celebrating a birthday in the next few days. Happy birthday to you. Tashiwa and her faithful hounds, Tom the Mog Mogford, Trader Rick, and V McD. Thank you all for supporting the station and this program. Just checking in on the text line, Lou messaged a little earlier, loving the Wild playlist today. Someone else, number 383, enjoying the Latin tunes, having a dance in the kitchen. Good morning to you, Chris Stapps from Truganina. I was out there yesterday myself. Great to have you tuned in. Hachi, enjoying the tunes as well. A groovy environment in our sun-drenched and very cool city. How many years have I been doing the show? Around about 12, I think it is. And still going, having a good time. Anyway, we've run out of backing music, which means it's time to keep the tunes flowing. A little bit of Secret Agent swing for you now from the year 1966. This is Count Basie. He put out an album of Bond-related tunes. It's called Basie Meets Bond. And from that, we're going to hear John Barry's From Russia With Love.

0: Máquina Peligrosa launched their new single, Intro Venus, with a vinyl and video release party Sunday, September 27 at the Burgie Band Room in Brunswick from 3 p.m. With a killer lineup featuring Plaster of Paris, Pussy Horse and Hot Milk Machine, this is a gig not to be missed. 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
1: We've just been listening to some Spy records, each of them from 1966. Count Basie at the top with his version of From Russia With Love. Elmer Bernstein up next from his score to the film The Silencers. We heard Early to Bed. Then the Jazz All-Stars did their version of Thunderball. And the Roland Shaw Orchestra from Great Britain did the theme to I Spy, the TV series. And we got a few messages in during that break. Someone very much enjoying a couple of those tunes, as Russia With Love is their signature karaoke track and Thunderball is the backup karaoke track. Hope you were in full voice during that last bracket. And the Tropical Tylers were enjoying the Spy Jazz Under the Sunshine as well. If anyone else wants to get in touch, the number's 0400 03 1067. We're going to move on into a little bit of bebop now, some lyrical jazz, and we're going to start with some beat jazz from the Bob Durow Quintet. They're going to do a version of Dizzy Gillespie's Owl. I think some of you will probably know the original.

Oh, oh, oh, oh, oh, oh, oh, oh, oh, oh, oh, oh, oh, oh, oh, oh, oh, oh, oh, oh, oh, oh, oh, oh, oh, oh, oh, oh, oh, oh, oh, oh, oh, oh, oh, oh, oh, oh, oh, oh, oh, oh, oh, oh, oh, oh, oh, oh, oh, oh, oh, oh, oh, oh, oh, oh, oh, oh, oh, oh, oh, oh, oh, oh, oh, oh, oh, oh, oh, oh, oh, oh, oh, oh, oh, oh, oh, oh, oh, oh, oh, oh, oh, oh, oh, oh, oh, oh, oh, oh, oh, oh, oh, oh, oh, oh, oh, oh, oh, oh, oh, oh, oh, oh, oh, oh, oh, oh, oh, oh, oh, oh, oh, oh, oh, oh, oh, oh, oh, oh, oh, oh, oh, oh, oh, oh

We heard the Bob Dorrow Quintet at the top of that bracket with Owl. Then two tunes. I don't know when he recorded that one, but the next two were from 1947. Ella Fitzgerald up first with Bob Haggart and his orchestra doing Gershwin's Oh Lady Be Good. And we finished off with the Fats Navarro Sextet and a tune called Spring.

final, which brings me to the happy task of thanking my performer members, who are Angelo Andrianakis, Gavin the Drummer, Josh Bridges, Jumpin', Jack Jordan and friends, Mark Morand, Mick and Taz Fleming, Hawaiian Duo, Mini Mutt Grimace, Nikki Del Rey, Sally Ford and the Idiomatic, Skipper Josh, Stucky, Susie Hull, the Agents of Reverb, the Counterfeit and Tijuana Surf. I'd also like to thank my business members, Ape Man Robot in Mornington, Buttonmania in Moorabbin, Make Badges in Thomastown, Murrumbina Industrial Spray Painting in Dandenong, MVH Constructions in Greensboro, and Power to the Max Electrical Contractors in Hyatt. My friends for a decade are Andy Ondi, Bathsheba the Cat, Brendan Wright, the Roberton Family, the Donahue Family, Fruis, Flaming Pineapple, Gary Martin, Georgiana Rebevska, James McConkie, Janine 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Grover, Peter Hamilton Watt, Steve Davies, the Pointer Sisters, Schnitzel, Noodles and Miso, Vanessa Samari and Venus von Spudel, and my friends for life are Fiona Sawyer, Flaming Rhino, George, the Jazz Cavoodle, Henry Kumar, Gene Rook, Malcolm Corbin, Patrick Kaiser, Pete Tisdall, Simon Stringer, Steve Waldmeyer, and Stevie J from Reservoir. Thank you, everybody, for supporting the station and the program. We cannot do this without you. It's 10:30. I mentioned at the top of the show, we're going to hear a brand new tune from local band The Sweet Enoughs. Now, this album hasn't been released yet, and I hope I don't get in trouble for giving you a sneak preview from the album. It's going to be released, there's a gig that you can catch next Thursday night to hear the album in its entirety. It's down at the Brunswick Picture House. I'll tell you about that in the gig guide, which is coming up. But for now, let's hear from The Sweet Enoughs and the first tune off the brand new album, which is set to be released in a couple of weeks. This tune is called Whistlin' by the Waters. You're in the Ports of Paradise on PBS.

20 minutes to 11, just enjoying a little bit of sweet Beachcomber Lounge this morning in the ports of paradise. The first was a brand new tune from the Sweet Enough's new album to be released in a couple of weeks. That was Whistling by the Waves. The name of the album will be another helping of the Sweet Enough's. I'm running into the gig guide here. They are hosting a cinematic album length screening event at the Brunswick Picture House this coming Thursday the 24th. It is a ticketed event, but it's free. You do need to reserve your place by going to Eventbrite and searching for the Sweet Enough's. Last time I looked, one session is fully booked, but the other one still has some tickets. I think around 6:15 is that second session. And I'm going to be playing a few records as well for the folk who are outside of the cinema at the time. Anyway, look forward to seeing a few of you down there. Also, actually, I might tell you what else we heard in that bracket. The second tune in was back from 1960, The Islanders, with a tune called Paradise Lost. Now going back to the gig guide. Actually, I played the cart a little earlier, but Makina Pellegrosa are playing the Bergie Band Room to launch their new single and video called Intro Venus. And along with Makina Pellegrosa, you can catch Plaster of Paris, Pussy Horse and Hot Milk Machine. A bit of feral surf punk chaos for you there on Sunday the 27th. In 2 weeks' time, the Melbourne Ska Orchestra have a big gig at the Northcote Theatre. And alongside those will be the Mexican ska outfit Out of Control Army. I think we heard a cart from them earlier as well. A little later in that same week, Thursday the 8th of October, the Winfield Road Experiment are back with a new album called No Dice, and that's on at the Smith Street Hotel in Collingwood. They're actually playing a residency over the month of October at the Smith Street Hotel, but this first one, the 8th of October, will be also, they'll be supported by Adam Rudiger's Funk Noir 4. It's a little bit more on that gig in the coming weeks. And look, that's got you set for the next few weeks anyway. I'm going to keep moving with some more music because we've only got about 15 minutes left of the show. Let's go to 1961 and listen to Johnny Williams from his album Rhythm in Motion. This is his version of My Heart Belongs to Daddy.

It's 10 minutes to 11 in the Ports of Paradise. You tuned to PBS 106.7 FM. We just had Johnny Williams at the top of the set with My Heart Belongs to Daddy from the album Rhythm in Motion. Klaus Ogerman up next from a record called Sounds for Sick People. Hope there's not too many sick people out there at the moment. I know there's a cold going around, but from that album we heard I'm Beginning to See the Light. And Lloyd Skipmartin up next with Bye Bye Blackbird from an album just called 8 Brass, 5 Sax, 4 Rhythm. Got 10 minutes left of the show. In the next studio, Rick Howe is ready to bring us a Rhythm Yard to take us there. I'm going to play a little bit of Jamaican Mento and maybe some Calypso. Let's see what we can squeeze into the next. Well, it's 8 minutes now, so let's get moving. First up, Dennis Sindry, the Australian who spent a lot of his life in Jamaica. He released an album in 1966 called Hot Calypso Under the Sun, and from there we're going to hear his version. I think it's the Mighty Sparrows tune originally called Congo Man.

machine. Some call it pull me up, some call it rock and fall back, but me call it pull me gut. But how the thing so sweet, and how it make you

0: I will create the episode if you want to ever listen back in just a minute. Oh, I do want to send out a big thank you to Hutchie. Just signed up as a patron to the Ports of Paradise. Thank you, Hutchie. And thank you to Chris Mead renewing their proud membership earlier this morning, I think. Anyway, stand by. Up next, Rick Howe.
1: Well, I had no sachet. Rick Ozone, Ozone. Yemen Abarantan Levy, sitting on the throne. Rick Ozone, Ozone.

Yes, greetings all. Good morning and welcome to Rhythm Yard on PBS 106.7 FM. Rick Howe here with you on a beautiful day in Nam, Melbourne. And thank you to Palm Tree Paddy for playing the Duke of Iron before, one of my favourite Calypsonians. If you missed that show, people, listen back at pbsfm.org.au. But Paddy will, of course, be back next week on unceded Aboriginal land from 9 a.m. until 11 here at PBS. But in the meantime, I'll be with you till 1 o'clock playing all styles of Jamaican music. But I've also got some drill out of the UK today from Unknown T, plus plenty of roots rarities like this one to kick off the program from Michael Rose. 50 years old, this tune, going back to 1976. A very early collaboration for Sly and Robbie on the drums and bass in a heavyweight steppers tune called Running Around.

0: show.
1: Yes, an ultra rarity to kick off Rhythm Yard, coming to you live from the lands of the Wurundjeri Woiwurrung people of the Kulin Nation. An early collaboration for Sly Dunbar and Robbie Shakespeare, drum and bass style, original steppers.

Coming off the Key label back in 1976, Michael Rose with Running Around. And then I played you an even rarer cut, which was the DJ cut to that one. And I can't even tell you who the DJ was on that one. An unknown DJ from 1976 on the Key label, Michael Rose.

Better from Black Uhuru, but singing solo here back in 1976. And Tingers was first to check in on the SMS line today. And down in Tassie, Paul from Southwaite Hi-Fi is giving the Makita a workout. And Doc in the carpet truck hoping for a Hawks Frio Grand Final. That would be fine indeed. I don't mind the sound of that. Ah, and a big shout out to Konza and the Tony Cork crew, because today they are celebrating Chilean independence. Happy Chilean independence to Konza and the Tony Cork crew tuned in to Rhythm Yard today, as well as 265. And up north on Elko Island, we've got Mabuchi tuned in. Shout out to the Gala Boys, Jack Amaris, From the Desert to the Sea. And shout out to Rockin' Ron tuned in up in Northcote. Yeah, it's 4:20 already, brother. And shout out to Makalakoko and Davman, Sven to B. And someone just texted in saying, I can't find this gem on Shazam. Well, I'm happy about that. It means it's nice and rare. From 1976, Michael Rose with Running Around. Too many texts to get through. I'll get onto them in just a moment. But if you want to join that list of people, it's 0400-03-1067. That's the SMS number here. We're going to stay in 1976, in a year when Linville Thompson was really starting to become a star in the roots reggae scene. He was getting enough play on King Tubby's sound system. And when he dropped this album, mixed by King Tubby, called Don't You Cut Off Your Dreadlocks, that's when he felt like he was really starting to get somewhere in reggae music. A classic album indeed. And this is a killer tune off that album, the 12-inch version. Jaja, Dredder, than Dread.

Yes, Ranking Dread backing up Linville Thompson with Natty on the Rock back in 1976. Shout out Miss A with that selection right here. And this is Augustus Pablo on production back in 77. Original Jacob Miller and

Rest in peace to the great Jacob Miller from Inner Circle. Going solo here for Augustus Pablo's Rockers label back in 1977 with Each One Teach One. And a big shout out to Einstein, Frankie Fish Fingers, the Dylanosaurus Rex, and the one and only Shrek tuned in today, as well as Cobra Tiling and the Hoy's Construction Boys locked in Carlton North. That's two of my business members locked in today to Rhythm Yard. Shout out to Julia in Brunswick and to Jack and my brethren Breezer. And tuning in up on the Gold Coast is Big Daddy H. Goodwin. Shout out to you, sir. And as usual, too many to get through. I'll get onto the rest of those shortly. Shout out to Tommy as well, locked in. We're going to come into the modern day roots reggae scene right now with an artist by the name of Protégé. No doubt you already know him. And you probably know his 2020 album called In Search of Lost Time. I wasn't a massive fan of that album. I didn't love the production on it. But that's why I love the remix album by Zion I Kings, which is called In Search of Zion. Top class modern reggae production here from the Zion I Kings. It's a Dickie British, aka Protégé, with Ja Deliver Me.

0: Heavy Congress, Australia's biggest sound system gathering, is back for 2026 at Collingwood Town Hall. 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
2: 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My name is Rick Howe, and when Buju Banton got released from prison in 2018, this was the first single that he released after being out of prison for 10 years. This is A Country for Sale on Rhythm Yard.

0: Yeah, that's the heaviest producer in roots reggae music. Vivian Jackson, a.k.a. Yabby U, who is also on vocals there with Stand Up and Fight off an outstanding album mixed by King Tubby Studio. Yabby U meets Trinity coming from the mid to late 1970s. But right now on Rhythm Yard, we're going to switch up the style. Regular listeners will know how much love and respect I have for the grime scene in the UK, and it's got plenty of roots in Jamaican music. A few MCs that I often play on this program, Rodney P, Roots Maneuver, I played a couple of weeks ago. When it comes to grime, I love Wiley, P Money. And when it comes to drill and trap, I'm loving Unknown T. I've played him on the program before, but this week he just dropped a brand new album. So I'm going to play two cuts off this new album called Listen by Unknown T. And it's coming with a strong language warning, people.
1: 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Rhythm Yard. Wagons wanna flip that script on me when all my respect been earned.

0: jump at us.
1: Yeah, that's brand new from Unknown T out of the UK. The new album which has just dropped called Listen. Unknown T on Rhythm Yard representing for UK. Shout out to Grantix with those ones. And I reckon you're going to love this next one, Grantix and all cricket fans, because we're going to head over to Jamaica now to hear a 2002 cut by a DJ called Zoom J, who wanted to do a tribute to the great cricketer Courtney Walsh. I'll let him do the intro for you right now. Check this out. Zoom J in a tribute to Courtney.
2: Well, this is Zoom J, the 21st century DJ, representing Jamaica and the entire Caribbean. And I'd just like to send this warm tribute to Courtney Walsh and the entire West Indies team. Zine.
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0: cross the Pacific.
1: Yes, love that, man. Zoom J with a tribute to Courtney Walsh, the great fast bowler. Used to open with Kirtley Ambrose, and he had the record for the most Test cricket wickets of anyone until, of course, Shane Warne broke that record. But that was a Penthouse production in 2002. Donovan Jermaine on production, and he's on production here once again with the great Beres Hammond in 2003. Warriors, don't cry.

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1: Yes, yes, them for no say yo, this is Lila Ike, and we say Rick Howe and Rhythm Yard, Body Sting Abroad. Hey, big up the whole of Australia, we say PBS FM, them for know that. I also like these styles now, we give them some different style, isn't it? Murder sound easily. Load up the rhythm there for

0: boss.
1: Ah, yes, from Leela IK into the One Law boss, Chronic Law. You know it's strong language warnings for the 6 crew.

0: Remake Entertainment for 2024, Chronic Law with the Garrison on Rhythm Yard, as we take it back to 2022 to hear some Up to the Times dancehall produced by Meech Out Records. This is the One Law Boss once again in a tune called Meech Out.
1: Yo, Bugs.
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1: I wanna do the same thing, you know. Darkness, man. Six. Skibas.

taken from his 2017 Grammy Award winning album called Stony Hill. That was Damian Jr. Gong Marley with Raw Fear Cause. And this is Man Like Massacre with 20matic. Strong language warning.

0: Up to the Times. A Donwell production from 2024 with one of the biggest dancehall artists in the world, Massacre, now on Def Jam Records. That one called 20-matic from 2024, which followed on from Damien Jr. Gong Marley with R-O-A-R, Roar for a Cause, from his Stony Hill album, the Grammy Award-winning album from 2017. And then before that, for all herbalists, the Governor, Buru Banton, with Phenomenon 1. That was a Massive B production, the New York dancehall hip-hop producer from back in 1999. And then we kicked off the modern dancehall set with two cuts from Chronic Law, one called Garrison, produced by Ramik Entertainment, and Meech Out, produced by Meech Out Records. But if you've missed any of the track listings, people, you can jump online to the PBS website. I'll put up the full playlist at the end of the program. That's also where you can listen back to the show. Thank you very much to my performer members, Bass Tone and Attitude Adjuster, Big Sliz and the Puddingtons, Buttered Loaf, Dank Rhythms, DJ Fresh Princess, Dub Generation, Ernie D, Hyper Global Hi-Fi, Indie the Selector, Interrogator Sound System, Leith Lynx, Madeline Churowicz, Michael Beach, Mick Dick, aka Krusty Dub, Modern Hypnosis, Montgomery Wumbleberger, Philly Dr. Blunts, Richard Piper, Southway Hi-Fi, St. Oogle McBoogelstein, and Sunny Elbow. Shout out to Matt with that Massacre selection before. I think I might be converting some people into modern dancehall fans. That's what it's all about, people. 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
0: Taking it back to 1979 on the Hungry Town record label. This one is a Sufferation classic, discovered by Linville Thompson, a singer called Roman Stewart. This is Rice and Peas on Rhythm Yard.

Yes, a big thank you to my business members on Rhythm Yard: 8-Man Robot, Bark Homes, CRG Plumbing and Roofing, D-Day Pest Control in Geelong, Dryside Engineering, Hobson's Distillery, Hoy's Carpentry 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Flooring, St. George's Motor Inn, Bankston Architectural, Supreme Green Landscaping, The Forest Brewery, The Northside Dentist, The Plumbing Don, and my platinum business member, Paulie from Darkon Architectural Lighting. Shout out to everyone who's been getting at me on the text line. Apologies if I've missed yours, but shout out to Barry in Adelaide, to Bass Tone Locked In as well. Too many names to get through, but please keep them coming on 0400 03 1067. I'm going to give you a great example of roots here, going all the way back to the early 60s with some Nyabingi drumming. This is Lumumbo from Bonnie and Skitter.

This is an interesting one. A jazz-influenced Roots Naya Bingi tune from Count Ossie and the band. Another tune called Lumumba.

That was the alternate take to Lumumba by Count Ossie and the band, previously unreleased, but the original version came out in 1970. We're going to take it back even earlier on Rhythm Yard now. I'm a sucker for a good duet in Jamaican music, and this one's going right back before ska, before Rocksteady, to 1960 on the Blue Beat label, when rhythm and blues was being played on the sound systems in Jamaica. This is Keith Stewart and Enid Campbell with Worried Over You.

cover all the way back in 1960. Keith and Enid, backed by Trenton Spence and his group, with Worried Over You, coming from back in 1960. But we're going to bring it up to the start of ska now, when Cox and Dodd from Studio One had a record label called D Darlington. It stood for Denise Darlington, which was his grandmother's name, who owned a restaurant, I believe, in Kingston, Jamaica. This is Busty Brown and Cool Sticky with some early ska, Pleading with the Police.

Some early ska there produced by Cox and Dodd before he had the Studio One label. That's how early it's going back. Original ska music, which was popularized and I guess you could say invented by the group you can hear in the background right now, known as Scatterlights. Tune called Exodus in the background right now. You're tuned to Rhythm Yard on PBS. Rick Howe here with you till 1 o'clock. Playing all styles of Jamaican music before Ed Fisher steps up with Tomorrowland. Thank you to my patron members, Andrew Munday, Anthony Langford, Baby Olive, Barry from Adelaide, who's tuned in today, Benny the Bright Doggo, Big Good Bud, Charlie Dove, Chess, Chewy, Christian Lee Archer, Christian McBride, Dan Syke, David McKay, Doc in the Carpet Truck, Yona Neville, Grace and Zig the Dogs, Hamish, Howlin' Mad Murdoch, Jackie Sweat, James Forbes, J-Love, J.D., Jeremiah Rockwell, Jess Moretti, Keegan Templeton, Cal H., Kush the Reggae Ragdoll, Lamington the Forest Cat, Laura Kana, Lee Lockmore Miles, Lemon Enthusiast, Louis the Cavoodle, Marlo and Willa Martin, Guest the Camp, Matthew Kelly, Mike Ryan, Nathan Nidri, Nick Sheridan, Nonny the Rude Girl Cavoodle, Patrick Worthy, Preston Panther, Rex Hancock, Robbie Forasta, Ryan Scarborough, Simon Peckish, Simon Warren, Stephen McBride, Steph Brow Camper, Stumpy Tail Scooter,

0: Tudor, Sunday Ramjet, the Magnificent Southern Scare Owls, the VCDCs, Tozzy the Tozman Hayward, Tyler Coolberg, and Vaughn Kotze. Also, I got a new proud member during the week. Thank you to Mark Burley and Aries Inlet for becoming the latest proud member to Rhythm Yard. Much appreciated, Mark Burley. Still got plenty of styles to come your way before we hit Tomorrowland at 1 o'clock. I got some rare, previously unreleased Rocksteady coming from Prince Buster's studio. Plenty of different styles on Rhythm Yard today. And the text line here is 0400 03 1067.
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Studio One fans will definitely recognize this rhythm, made famous by the Righteous Flames. But this is a far lesser known Wackies production from 1975. Well, it actually predated the Wackies label, but it was the same producer, Lloyd Bulwacky Barnes, for his Senrab label in 1975. The J's, or the AJ's, I should say, with So Much Love on Rhythm Yard. And I've got so much love for my friends for a decade. Alex Schultz, Devin Mariner, in memory of Graham Rowe, Jason Sebastian, Jonathan Boxall, Leon Cameron, Nick Vincent, Pabs, Pascal Hejackley, Paul D, Paul Marchington, Rubble Landscapes, Sam Johnson, Seb Phillips, and Sergeant Bilko. And also my friends for life, Alex the Seal Buxton, Alex Bush Doctor, Ben Comerford, Craig Talbot, Dan Price, Malcolm Corbin, and Sasha Dimitrov. Remember to text me in if you've got any gigs I should know about this weekend. 0400 03 1067 is the number to get in touch with the studio. And we're going to hear now from one of the finest vocalists in Jamaican music. He goes by the name of John Holt. And he released this one back in the early 70s with Tommy McCook and the Supersonics. But it's just all about his voice, man. Check out the voice. An original John Holt here in a tune called Tonight on Rhythm Yard.

Yes, the outstanding voice of Mr. John Holt. Backed by Tommy McCook and the Supersonics there with Tonight. And here's some rock steady produced by the great Prince Buster, going all the way back to 1967. You're going to hear Larry Marshall on vocals, but I'm going to play the extended cut so you can have

0: Sounds good like a better play on the track.
1: A rarity from back in 1972 there from Dennis Al Capone. And a risque title for back in 72 as well, The Erotic Touch of Hot Skin by Dennis Al Capone on the DJ Judy's there in 72. That was a blank release, no record label. And then before that, Larry Marshall alongside Roland Alfonso, the great saxophone player from the Scatterlights, in some 1967 Rocksteady produced by Prince Buster called Wooden Heart. Got time for just one more before I get out of here, and Ed Fisher steps up with Tomorrowland. Just to let you know, a couple of gigs that I've seen in passing. Tomorrow, Counterculture Spring Session. And I believe this is Counterculture, the record store. And I was assuming it was going to be there, but no, it looks like it's happening at Howler. So get down there tomorrow from midday at Howler in the garden for Counterculture Spring Session. And that'll be all jungle. Normally all jungle. And a few different bass styles you can probably catch tomorrow. But if you want to check out more of that, it's called Counterculture Melbourne. If you want to see the event on Facebook. And then also tomorrow night at Bar 303, Rudy Sound System are going to be stringing up with special guest Striker D from Hardcore High Power. That's going from 8 p.m. until 1 a.m. And it is free entry, as it always is, at 303 High Street, Northcote. Rudy Sound System in session for that one. And then also same night, tomorrow night, have I got the date right? Yeah. Funky Kingston is happening at Lulu's Tavern. So ska, rock steady, and early reggae music with a whole heap of different selectors at Lulu Tavern, 14 Trafalgar Road. That's not correct. That 14 Trafalgar Road, Kingston, Jamaica. I don't think so. That's not where Lulu Tavern is. That's it for me for my gig guide. I've got time for one more before I get out of here.

And it's coming from Coco T. Remember to get at me if you have any questions at all from about the music. My email address is up on the PBS website, which is pbsfm.org.au. Or better yet, the quickest way to probably get in touch with me is through the Rhythm Yard socials, at Rhythm Yard on everything. But I'm on Instagram the most, so that's a good way. Jump in my DMs, as they say. Ed Fisher coming up next with Tomorrowland, so keep it locked. I'll be back next week, same time, same place. Until then, in the words of Dennis Emmanuel Brown, if you can't be good, be careful. Here's Coco T back in 1991 off the Rocking Dolly album to see us out. A tune called I'm Wanted. I'll see you next week.

That's why I'm an undefeated. Yes, Coco T rounding out Rhythm Yard for another week. And just to clarify, so Funky Kingston, the address on the flyer, they must have used AI or something, because it says it's 14 Trafalgar Road, Kingston, Jamaica. It absolutely is not. The correct address for Lulu's Tavern is 225 Johnston Street here in Abbotsford in Naarm, Melbourne. Ed Fisher up next.

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featured here on PBS all week. Big shouts to Rick Howe, last 2 hours of Rhythm Yard. Always magnificent music from Rick every Friday here on PBS, 11 a.m. to 1 p.m. Especially days like today when the sun is shining. We've got a couple of guests coming in from the band Intermood a little bit later in the program. For now, we're just going to be running some tunes. Didn't announce the first one either. That one was from the Duruti column, Time, Present and Past. That's from their latest album, Renaissance. We've got the other side of the brand new Ron Trent. This one's called Magic Is. As always, text lines wide open, 0400 03 1067 if you'd like to say hello. And there'll be a track list at pbsfm.org.au. You can listen back to shows with radio on demand. So check it out. Alrighty, Ron Trent, you're on Tomorrowland with Ed, PBS.

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This one's from Grevel, titled First Mix. The track is Sonic Tonic. First track on the B-side. Before that, Ron Trent with Magic Is. Tonic. Out to Rocky on the text line. 0400 031 067. Into Mood, still to come. Gonna be hearing their new single. Signals is the title. It's a tongue twister. On Sonic. Big love to anybody heading out of town this weekend, especially to Monica Festival.

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People present Move My Way, Ezra Collective, Freddie Gibbs, Kokoroko, Sampa the Great, and more, coming together October 4 for a celebration of soulful persuasion. A three-stage takeover

0: You're on Tomorrowland PBS 106.7 FM. We just heard the new track from Intermood, a track called Signals. We've hit repeat on that one, actually. We're going to hear it in the background. As we've got Miles and Ollie here. Welcome, welcome, welcome.
1: Hello, Ed. Thanks for having us.
0: Absolute pleasure. Thanks for coming in, guys. Happy release day.
1: Thank you so much.
2: Thank you very much.
0: Single release day. How does it feel?
1: It's pretty goaded, I'll be honest.
0: How many long years of toiling in the studio did you do to get to this point?
3: Well, it was about 3 months in the studio, which almost...
0: Well, that sounds not too bad.
3: It was almost a year ago, so it was about October last year.
0: Yeah, it always drags out, huh?
3: Yeah, but...
1: This was our saving grace. We were like, this is going to be a rubbish record. We're all failed musicians. And then this song sort of came out as our last-ditch hope to save us. And it kind of did that.
0: I reckon it sounded pretty good. Yeah, I wouldn't give up yet.
3: I don't remember feeling like we were rubbish musicians.
1: Oh, sorry.
3: And I don't remember. I think, yeah. But it was the missing piece of the puzzle. And I remember it kind of being fueled by a lot of coffee and a lot of green tea and a lot of pacing around the room and a bit of fear and a lot of sweat.
1: And some love.
3: Oh, well, yeah, a bit of love. Yeah. But
0: you were saying just before, whilst we were listening to the track, that you recorded it in Mildlife Studio. How did that come about? You guys friends with the band? What was it like recording in there?
1: We always wanted to be friends.
3: Yeah.
1: And
3: we still want to be friends. Yeah. We're friends with Jim. Jim Rindflesh is the producer and recorder of this record. And honestly, we owe so much to him. He really squeezed, you know, the best bits out of us. And he's always been a bit of an idol and a mentor of ours. So to work with him and in the Mildlife Studio was a big treat. Ironically, sort of us trying to distance ourselves from the sound of Mildlife.
0: You went to the source.
3: We went to the source. Yeah, went to the Oasis.
0: Kind of confused me when you said that. You were like, we're kind of not trying not to sound too much like Mildlife because people kind of conflate the two. But we recorded the album in Mildlife Studio.
3: I mean, it was a beautiful studio. So Signals was a single that we got to write in the studio. A lot of the record was written either partially or, you know, and then fleshed out in the studio. Signals came from just us sitting in there for a couple of days and getting to just be in that beautiful space, which is, you know, always a dream, instead of feeling like you need to, you know, get things done and come in with things already half done. We got to just sort of...
0: Sounds like you had quite a long time in there, 3 months.
3: It was initially meant to be 2 weeks. We initially were meant to be doing it for 2 weeks, but things changed, and
0: you say 3 months, like how many days a week are we talking here?
3: Honestly,
1: 9 to 5 business days, basically.
3: Yeah,
0: really, 5 days a week for 3 months.
3: Not entirely. For November, December, or October, November, maybe 8 weeks of that was like at least 4 days a week, 9 to 5. So it was pretty. It was a dream.
0: Intensive.
3: It was intensive, but it was a dream. It was
0: what a great way to make a record, though, if you've got the time.
3: Yeah, honestly, it was. Yeah, honestly, I think we'll all cherish that experience and like hold on to it for a long time.
1: I think A1 Bakery kept us all alive for a while.
3: Yeah,
0: a shout out to A1 Bakery.
1: What's the $2.50 little sesame thing? Someone will know on the text line. Just text it in.
3: Yeah,
1: and let me know.
3: I forget.
0: No wonder all of you went on a soul searching overseas trip after the record
1: exactly
0: was completed.
1: Right. Yeah.
0: Tell us about Japan. The two of you went to Japan together.
1: The brothers went to, if they didn't know, in who's listening in, Miles is my brother, and the brothers went to Japan.
3: Ollie's my brother as well.
1: Yeah, so we're brothers.
0: We're brothers. Checks out.
1: And the others, Omak went to Mexico and Fano went to Indonesia on a sabbatical surf trip. So we found some inspiration and some, what's the word?
3: It was just nice to recontextualize all the work we'd been doing in these different parts of the world, I think. Fano was surfing in Indonesia. Omak was learning Spanish in Mexico and having all kinds of fun. And
0: you were shopping for records.
3: We were shopping for records.
0: At Mole Music in Japan.
3: Yeah, correct. Yeah, shout out Mitsuki.
1: Mitsuki. Arigato gozaimasu.
3: Yeah, but it was a needed break for all of us, I think, yeah.
0: Yeah, it's definitely nice to contextualize what you've done in the wider world and kind of leave it behind you. And then it sounds like you've got an incredibly busy summer. So it was probably really good to go away, get some inspiration for the live show. Leave it all behind you and try and forget about it for a bit to come back refreshed, perform the songs with some renewed vigor.
1: It's true. There's a bit of bittersweet element to that because our next gig in November, past Strawberry, is Hopkins Creek, which is the last one.
3: Hopkins comes before Strawberry.
0: Big love to Hopkins Creek. If those of you listeners have never been to one, this is your last chance. You should definitely go. It was incredible last year. I was there for the Sunday that you guys played on the stage with Sound Metaphors and Dieter and...
3: Mitsuki.
0: Oh, yeah, it was Mitsuki that closed.
3: Yeah.
0: That was incredible.
1: It's going to be one last party, so...
3: Yeah.
1: Let's all do it.
0: Yeah.
3: But yeah, it was really nice to get away and even just walking around Japan. I'm sure the other boys were doing it and listening to the finished record. Gears you up for the summer ahead, so...
0: How does it work? So for you guys, like you've got an amazing run to the end of the year, Hopkins, Strawberry, Melbourne International Jazz Festival, New Year's on the Hill and When Pigs Fly. Mm. So you've got a bit of crossover into the more dance music leaning festivals, but then you've also got the Melbourne International Jazz Festival. And I guess New Year's on the Hill is probably more of like a bandy type thing.
3: Yeah.
0: It's kind of cool because you can straddle the two worlds and dip into the jazz world and dip out into the...
3: I think, definitely. It's very lucky as a band, I think, that we can sort of cross those borders and we don't really want to be sort of confined to being, a solely dance band or, like a late night band. A lot of the record has sort of come from us playing late night clubby sets, and playing live is a massive part of our writing process. So, the record definitely has more dancey elements.
0: A lot of improvisation, like live improvisation? Live jams. Live?
1: When wanted.
3: Yeah, live sometimes, but in the record it was pretty meticulously designed. There's not as much improvisation, although live we do have moments of sort of like just groove sections where we're all kind of, head down and waiting for the next someone to make a signal to move on, which is, our favourite parts of the set.
0: Yeah. For those joining us, we're here chatting with Miles and Ollie from Intermood, and it's single launch day, and
1: the single is Signals.
0: And I can't even say it. I tried to before. I was like, what the hell? You guys are trying to trip me up? What's going on here? That's okay. And you've also named the record a nice tongue twister as well for those that don't speak French. So how did that go the other day on the radio with some?
3: I mean,
0: Tendres.
3: Yeah, nice.
0: Tendres.
1: Very good.
3: That's pretty good.
0: Mum will be proud.
3: I'm trying to. I have a bit of an Australian twang on it. I say Tendres. Tendres.
0: Yeah. So that would be wrong.
3: That's wrong.
0: Yeah. So French person.
3: That is wrong.
0: The French are skins crawling.
3: Will, our guitarist, is our in-house
1: Frenchman.
3: Frenchman.
1: He's as hairy as a Frenchman as well.
3: He is, yeah.
0: So it was his bright idea to name your record a French word that you all can't pronounce.
1: Exactly right.
3: Basically. Yeah. Well, the inspiration behind the record was that sort of a lot of that

0: sort of French touch era of music, 90s. French bands like Cassius, Motorbass. There's like a little bit of Phoenix in there.
1: Daft Punk.
0: Yeah, I'm not going to say it. I don't even know who they are.
1: Yeah, no, you could hear a little bit of that in there. Yeah, for sure.
0: Definitely a bit of Daft Punk. I mean, you know,
2: bit of air.
0: A bit of air. That the record that shall not be named, Discovery, is, you know, I guess, an all inspiring,
1: huge influence on
0: everyone. So yeah. It seems a bit, it's like obviously we're inspired by that, but So and then also aesthetically, we sort of, when writing the record, we were watching some French films, a film in particular, La Piscine, which is from the late 60s. It's like sort of like a romantic.
1: Yeah, I've heard of that film, but I've never seen it.
0: It's just called, it translates to the swimming pool. It's basically about a couple who just smoke cigarettes and hang around a swimming pool in the sun. And we kind of wanted to put our listener by the pool
1: in that space.
0: So aesthetically, the record is definitely sort of working on trying to send the listener there. So,
1: well, guys, thank you for coming in. We've got a track now in the background. We asked you to bring in a couple of records, just some things that you've been listening to or maybe some influences. So we might go out with a couple of tracks from the guys. This one was dug up at
0: Mole Music.
1: At Mole Music in Japan.
0: Yeah, from Mitsuki's record store. It's a friend of his called Rami Tani, who's a Japanese musician who, yeah, just makes sweet house. So, yeah, that's what you're going to hear.
2: And before we go, I'd just like to say happy release day, everyone. Enjoy the single. Thank you, Ed, for having us. And also shout out to our Nan, Marjorie, who just passed away.
0: Yeah, yeah.
2: We love you, Nan. We love you, Mum. And this one's for you, Marjorie.
0: Yeah. Shouts to Nan.
1: We've been chatting with Intermood. Thank you guys for coming in, Miles and Ollie. And go catch them in their incredible run of shows over the next few months. Hopkins coming up soon. Strawberry Fields. Melbourne International Jazz Festival. New Year's on the Hill. And When Pigs Fly. 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Pleasure to chat, fellas. Thanks for coming in.
0: Thank you, Ed.
2: Thanks so much, man.

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Huge shout out to Intermood. Thanks to the guys for coming in, having a chat. Do check out the new single, Signals. The track that we just heard was from Road and Brown. It's on Permanent Vacation, part of a new album. We took the track, the second one on the A side, Road and Brown. The track was Solar Zoom. Do not fear if you did miss any of the announcements. We will have a track list at the end of the show, pbsfm.org.au. You'll find it there. This is Tomorrowland 794. 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Also, a huge shout out to Cinerari Contracting. 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Big love, Cinerari Contracting. This one's called Of Paradise. You're on Tomorrowland with it.

everything going right. All you got to do is believe. 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Stop always asking. Sometimes just give thanks, you know what I'm saying? Just for waking up another day. Just being able to walk.

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But I never hear anybody saying, thank you, Lord, for just letting me wake up to see another day.

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Big love to everyone getting through on the text line. Glad you're enjoying the tunes. We just heard from Mike Dunn. He's going to make it all right, featuring Ron Carroll. That was MD's original recipe vocal mix. Before that, we heard from Mentor Source. That was a tune called He Said. That one came out of Ira Hall from a new EP. Took the first track of it. It's called Of Paradise EP. And we took the title track Of Paradise. That's about it from me for this afternoon. Thanks so much to everyone for tuning in. Thanks to Intermood again for coming in and having a chat. Do keep an eye out at pbsfm.org.au for the track list. And also do stick around for DJ Manchild and the breakdown. Before I get out of here, huge thanks to the performer members. Andy Hart, Aroha, Bandicoot DJ, Caden DeWin, JK Rule, King Sally, Luke Sevior, Mitch, Now Always Fades, and PWD. Patrons are Anna Benbow, Ben Rich, Dale Rawman, Dan Sekim, Dav McCallan, Eddie Pullen and Waz Keel, Kimberly Jane, Mick Shanti, Nick Jarman, Paradise Tiling, Pepe Giuseppe and Poppy the Pug. Businesses are Bruno 1956 in Pascavale, Cinerari Contracting signing back on in Romsey, Ethical Clothing Australia in Fitzroy and Harvin Store in Fitzroy. Friends for a Decade are Chip Mooney, Dan Corridon and Joseph Moon. Friends for Life, Aris Zavas, Johnny Gurato, Nick Gordon, Ricardo Nuevo and the three Pookie Teddy Bears. One last shout out to Hamish in G-Troit. Finishing on some Robert Hood. This one's called And Then We Planned Our Escape. Absolute melter. All right, don't want to talk over this one. It's a stone cold bona fide classic. You've been listening to Tomorrowland with Ed Fisher. Thanks for tuning in. Stick around for the breakdown. We'll see you next week.

Welcome to the Breakdown radio program here on PBS 106.7. This is the voice of DJ Manchild coming at you just like we do each and every Friday between the hours of 3 and 5, bringing you the finest in funk-based music, but always, always stretching out and see how far we can take it. Shoutouts to Ed Fisher for the last 2 hours of the Tomorrowland program. He will be back, of course, next week. Starting off with some very apt music for this beautiful sunny weather, for me anyway. We're in Ghana with Akwasi Yeboah's band, coming out on the legendary Esbon's record label in 1979. We heard the title track of their track, Aware Bon Nti. Akwasi Yeboah did lots of great High Life records.

I did like 6 or 7 really great high life records, but that was kind of it. Didn't have any other credits. So I don't know a lot about that dude. I was trying to do a little research and I couldn't find much information on him at all, but I do love that track and I love the bass player especially, just kind of, you know, going where he will with that bass line. I don't know if he played the same lick twice. Killer stuff though. So yeah, we are going to start off with a bit of kind of Ghanaian kind of high life, into some Ghanaian funk, into some other funk. We've got some fella jams to slip in there. We're going to get into back to the States in the last half of the show. Get deeper into the funk pocket, I think. But we'll see. We'll see. We'll see. We've got a few things planned. But as I always do, I bought far too many records. That I bought too many plans, too many ideas. So some will hold off till next week. But that's the vague general gist of the direction that we're going to be travelling in the next little while. Playing after that Akwasi Yeboah band record, I have to go with this new reissue that's just come out on the Strut imprint. One of my absolute favourite Ghanaian high life records and an absolute kind of just bastion of the genre, absolute kind of numero uno Ghana high life 101 style stuff. Dr. KJC and his Noble Kings is the LP. I've had the original for many years, but I haven't played it in a little while. I played it a lot, but it's one of my absolute favourites. And it's one of those big, long, high life jams. Kind of takes up the whole side of the records. And it's called the Sichi Medley, which means the Love Medley. There's lots of Sichi medleys out there that lots of different artists did. There's the Nana Tofor one that CC Disco had a hand in reissuing. There's a bunch of other, but this is, one of the originals, KJC and his Noble Kings doing his Sichi medley. Like I said, finally available as a reissue out in the Strut label, so if you dig it, keep your eye out for it. No good local record stores. Hey, if you want to text us in, 0400-03-1067, with Manchild on the breakdown. When we are also when you my papa wabo high life from one hour to doctor. Doctor JC, I name brand CFF from Noble Kings, the way she mohe. What I grew up with about what better was to a month when you I grew a friend, see she high life. Oh, yeah, Makapi, and you say womb baby. None there, Pedder, Yakacha on there, more the way I in there. I hope you will grammar from Brazil. Never mom pedo, let you papa will say, let you win, let's a dog, a month, woman, where.

I won't you see. I and my gramophone prays your son. Now go on some man or boss. And some man pet I'm a kind of machine. Let them record me. Never nature. Never way you mom had. Honor your people.

0: Get into the heavy, heavy, heavy West African funk, as we are prone to do on occasion over here at the Breakdown. Pretty long a bracket that one. We only had the two tracks. Started off with the bona fide High Life classic coming straight out of Accra in Ghana. Dr. KJC and his noble king, Siche High Life. We had to hear the whole side. So we're going to break it out. We have to do the whole thing. But actually, that wasn't even quite the whole thing. That was only our side A, the non-stop Siche medley. Nearly 18 minutes of it. If you flip it over, it keeps going on for another 18 minutes. Yes, that's right. A whole 36-minute song. But we did the first half and we broke it up where Dr. K himself decided to break it up. Like I said, finally available on reissue, so can be found at all good local record stores. Well, those that kind of dip into the West African funk side of things anyway, out on Strut. They put out a bunch of good things recently. I don't know if I got more in the bag, but I've definitely been seeing a few of them around recently, as I have with the next label too, Analog Africa. I've had a bunch of the different compilations they put out kind of passed through in the last little while, so I've been checking out a bunch of great ones they've been putting out. That one we have heard a few weeks ago. It was the Esteban Special 73-84, the Ghana music powerhouse that is. All kinds of different stuff there, half of it unreleased, which is pretty amazing. And that last track there, we did actually play, like I said, maybe a month ago, but unreleased until Sammy down at Analog Africa saw fit to put it out, got hold of the original tapes. That one, Joe Mia, who has no other credits at all that I can find, no information about him. I don't know who the band is, assuming it's just like the Esteban's house band or something. He would have played on all those great records, the track Didim Pape. But yeah, unreleased until now, so had to play it for you twice. Now it is actually with a heavy heart that we do travel to Ghana today, because we lost one of the great West African funk legends, friend of the show, Rob, or known as Rob. Rob Roy Reindorf was his name, and he put out the incredible Make It Fast, Make It Slow record out on Esteban's, and he did his own. He did three records in the 70s and early 80s, the first two on Esteban's, and then he slipped over to Nigeria to do one on Taratone. Unfortunately, passed away during the week. I had the pleasure of visiting him a few years ago now, probably 15 years ago, I think. I met with him, managed to find a copy of Make It Fast, Make It Slow, and happened to mention to the guy down at the Rasta down near the post office in Accra that I'd love to meet him. He was like, Rob, he's around the corner. And then he took me to meet him. I went to see him at his chicken restaurant, the Pepper Chicken restaurant in Accra. So I sat down and had some awesome pepper chicken with Rob, who was very hospitable. Got to interview him, and I brought that back on the show. I've got to find that. I'm pretty sure I've got that interview saved somewhere. I must have it. Maybe it's on a laptop or, you know, an old hard drive or something. It'll be there. But yeah, it was an absolute pleasure to sit down with Rob. He told me the story of how he made his records. I guess the first two were the kind of the two major records he did. He actually went to study music in Benin, the country of Benin, not the city of Benin. The country of Benin. And he was in the music school there and ended up hooking up with Orchestra Polyrhythmo. And Rob actually got his start playing with Orchestra Polyrhythmo, some of the other bands in the Benin music scene around Cotonou. Plat Santiago, I believe he played with them as well. And then he brought himself back to West Ghana. And he put together a band. We kind of worked with an army band because he was living near the barracks. And he put out these two records. They were the two main records. He did another one a little bit later, but basically after he did the two records, he he moved to Germany for a little while and made some money, and then he came back and started his restaurant. He said basically they were kind of like his larks when he was young, but then like he got to a certain age and his dad was like, all right, you know, time to become a businessman. So he became a businessman and ran his chicken restaurant. He did end up doing a few tours later in life, which never made it to Australia, but he was playing around Europe. But yeah, it was a pleasure to break bread with the man known as Rob. So let's play a few for him, shall we? May as well start with the one that everybody knows. This is Rob Valet. Rob Roy, make it fast, make it slow.
1: Sometimes I let it fast. Sometimes I let it slow.

Islam from Ghana. The originator of Make Fast, Make It Slow song. And you are listening to DJ Manchild on The Breakdown. Make it fast, make it slow, baby. You get what I mean?

Oh, yes. Vale, Rob Roy, and thanks for all the great music you left behind in this world. We will, of course, continue to play his music on The Breakdown as often as we can, at least. Shout out to everyone hitting us on that text line, 0400-031-067. Big ups to the Tylers. Big ups to 356278 as well. Like I said, you want to hit that text line, 0400-031-067. That's where you go. We started with Rob, Make It Fast, Make It Slow, title track to his incredible 1978 record out on the great, great, great Essebon's label. So much dope stuff on that label. Backing band was, that's right, the Army Band Mag 2, they were called. They backed him up on the next record too.

did have his own funky way, that is for sure. Sadly, just a little, came a little bit late for his, for commercial success, 1977, 78. West Africa was definitely getting hit by that disco craze. All the sound was getting a lot cleaner, but he was arcing back to some heavy kind of James Brown era style funk. Still incorporating the kind of weird spacey synthy keys and stuff, which was super fine. But yeah, to achieve commercial success in West Africa, he sadly missed the boat a little, but all those records are so, so damn good. He did have another one as well that came out in 81 on Taratone. I haven't got that one myself. Different band as well. Different band. Maybe not quite as cool as the first two, but still had its moments, that's for sure. All right, let us move along in this West African funk fire vein that we are on. Let's go to our killer record, another one from Ghana, 1977. And definitely in a similar kind of heavy funk vein as Rob. This is one that came out on the HMV label by the band Freedom Family. And we're going to check out the title track, Ayensu, which apparently means woman. Here with Man Child and Breakdown. Tuned in to PBS 106.7 FM.

Neo-soul and jazz phenomenon Lady Blackbird makes her highly anticipated Australian debut Wednesday, September 30 at Melbourne Recital Centre. With a voice that embodies immense power and heart-rending yearning, she has fast become one of the most captivating singers of her generation. Described as the Grace Jones of jazz, witness this once-in-a-generation talent

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3: 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Plus, don't miss James Messiah, The Lazy Eyes, Clementine Douglas and a special grand final post-game party hosted by Love Action, keeping the celebrations going long after the final siren. Every Sunday, it's Domingo Latino with salsa classes, a live band and dancing till late. The Nightcap, live and late since 1994. 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

your song from Africa. That's African music sound, you know. And I think everybody can love, you know, that in your song. And I think we can start now. That's good. Yeah, we start. Yeah, brother, we start.

Oh yes, the master himself, a fella Anakulapu Kuti, fronting Africa 70 right there. But we better start at the start. Started off in Ghana, 1977, the Freedom Family doing Ayensu, which means woman, apparently. After that, we're off to Cameroon. We are dug into the analog Africa, Cameroon Garage Funk compilation that they put out a couple of years ago. Like I said, I only just got the chance to check out some of these great analog Africa comps. Track we heard off that was a Cameroonian and a Funk 45 by a man named Joseph Kamga. We heard the B-side of that one, C. Chu. Big heavy stuff, as was the next one. Moving over to the Congo, Nverki's El Orchestre Veve, off another analog Africa comp, the Congolese Funk, Afrobeat and Psychedelic Rumba from 69 to 78. Very prolific band, that one, and they put out a lot of stuff, usually more in the Rumba and kind of Sukus kind of areas. But Sammy at Analog Africa put together this comp, which featured all their kind of, they had a few sort of funky numbers, sort of Afrobeat leaning kind of jams, which the track we played, Basala Hot, certainly was. That one originally came out in 76, only released in Kenya on the Editions Veve imprint, part one and part two on the 45, stuck together on the LP, so that is damned convenient. I've got the 45 myself. I sort of should get a second copy, but hey, now we've got that one on comp, we can just do that. And then over to the Afrobeat, at the very start of Afrobeat itself, fellow Ransom Kuti at the time in 1971, off the Fellas London Scene album that they put out, that was on the big label HMV. One of the absolute first things that fella put out. I think it was recorded a little bit before. I feel like the Open and Close and Why Black Men Day Suffer, I think they were recorded afterwards in Nigeria. I feel like that one was recorded earlier in London, but I may be mistaken. Certainly one of the first ones that I ever heard. That one got very wide distribution, and out of all the fellas, one of the easier ones to track down for sure. We heard off that, Who Are You? The LP version, that one. There's a couple of different versions.

The 45 of that sounds great as well, which I do have, but we decided to go with the LP. And I think that is the first fella LP I ever owned, so it's nice to go back to that. Isn't it just? Shout out to everyone hitting us on that text line, 0400-031-067. Big ups to T-Bone and the Dennis Street gang out there in Northcote. Shout out to Plunkett as well. And anyone else out there who's appreciating the work of Rob from Ghana, Mr. Make It Fast, Mr. Make It Slow. What a legend. He's the man we decided to go into the African funk areas that we have today. But there's also been a bunch of great reissues and compilations come out that I've been meaning to go to get onto the show. So I'm glad we did. Which brings us to the next one, one from the Fela Kuti stable. This one's from Lekan Animashan, who was the baritone sax player and band leader for many years of the late of the Africa 70, and then into the Egypt 80, and he was a member of that band for a very long time. He did a solo record that's just gotten reissued on Strut. Another one got on Strut. Had a little bit of a long and storied history. This one originally recorded in 1979 at the end of the Abasanja, I think his name was, the reign that he had when Fela had all the big fights with him and everything kind of went a bit different. So it was recorded originally started in 79, and then they went back to it in 1986 in Germany after Fela had gotten out of a prison sentence for a year and a half, and they went back. So it's got some kind of interesting electronic kind of dubs and touches that they kind of obviously put in 86, but then it sat in the can all the way up until 1995 when Fela eventually put it out on his own Calicuta imprint, the third record that they put out on that right towards the end of Fela Kuti's life, unfortunately. But Fela produced this one and played organ, but Lekan apparently did a lot of the was very much in charge of the session, which is kind of rare for Fela. He didn't like to give up control. So let's dig on this one. Like I said, originally a pretty rare record and tough to find, now reissued lovingly by the Strut Company. This is Lekan Animation and Low Profile, in brackets, Not for the Blacks. Good Man Child of the Breakdown, PBS.

0: just announced at the Northcote Theatre, The Smythes, Nia Archives, the music of Ennio Morricone, DAD, and Mass of the Fermenting Dregs. 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
4: Oh, yes, that is happening this Saturday. Tomorrow, I believe, I will be there. But it is sold out. Damn, I'm sorry if you didn't get a ticket. You won't be there, but it's going to be great. Vince is playing, I believe, 10 o'clock. Someone asking what time I was playing. I'm playing the late set. I am 1 till 3, and in your words, you might just be fucked. It's too late. I'm sorry. But that's okay. Any late night freaks, I'll see you on the dance floor. Shout out to everyone who's been texting in. It's just gone crazy in the last little bit. Big ups to Paul the Painter out there, Grantix 800, Stevie Boy 449, and all the rest. I've got to get out of here. There's only a couple of minutes left. What do we play? We started with Lekun.

Animation, and then we went over to the Caribbean, Trinidad and Tobago, and we heard Ed Watson and the Brass Circle from the Ed and Always record. We heard him doing a version of Fela Kuti's Ruffo Ruffo Fight. After that, we heard from a band called The Outfit out of Barbados on the legendary Whirl record label. We heard them doing their version of George Clinton and Funkenstein's Dr. Funkenstein in a style of music called Spooge. So that was Dr. Spoogenstein right there. I know, wacky stuff, wacky stuff. I haven't got enough time. It was 30 years of introducing by DJ Shadow, so I wanted to play this, so I might just play it and have a little quick chat over the top. I've only got a minute left. See if I can get my thank yous in. Of course, Shadow sampled this for Organ Donor. Can you believe 30 years ago for introducing? Anyway, shout out to my performer patrons, Cowboy Caruso, DJ Eyes, DJ Jumps, DJ Lenant, Shulov, DJ Wiles, Headphone Jones, Karate Boogaloo, Cruel Lambie Germs, Mr. Upswitch, Please Please People Come On, Shanita Vice, Surprise Chef, The Afrobiotics, The Side Projects and The Traffic. My patrons are Andre Breckers, Anna Gray, Anna Sherman, Benny Graham, Bremen Naseko, Brendan Job, Chris Harris, Darren Keen, Dave Walker, Dave Lambie, Deanna Armado, Dolly and Sim, Good Shane Chidgley, Jack M, Jade Nalen, Jamison Croft, Jez Wozniak, Kate Bainan, Tudo Fam, Crucivoys of Shaftesbury Croyd, Lord Django, Martin Shilov, Michael Gurnan, Patrick Hayes, Paul Vanderwall, Ray Alexander, Sail Bird, Sally Synergy, Alfred Strange, Hermitage, Jim Bennett, Tracy Bygrave, Let Them Eat Code, and Splinter Spec Society Architect on Business Patrons, L Baby, Eloise McFarlane, Irvin Clark, Icon Law, Mark Jim Callahan, Patsy Hill, and Steve G, Jim Fullerton, Friends for Decade, Friends for Life, Ellie Mad, Herbert Arn, Jerome Payton, Jimmy Rogers, Patrick Burns, and Steve Davies. DJ Manchild signing out. See you all next week. Stay tuned for the Chi and the Stone Love program. Have yourselves.

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This show is Stone Love. Going until 7 p.m. We're going to start out with some up-tempo soul things. Since it is Soul Go-Go Week, looking forward to seeing Lady Love Potion play Saturday night. But before we can get to those, I'm just going to turn the fader back up on this Soulful Strings record in time for us to hear a hot guitar solo for Philip Church. This one's called Burning Spear. You're on PBS.

0: Oh, he wants to tell you, but the record just ends like that. Oh, good Lord. You're on PBS.
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Yes, indeed. Soul Gogo is on this Saturday night. It is sold out. But if you are super keen, I'm sure you can, you know, look on one of those ticks or one of those websites. Surely somebody will be sick or have an emergency or something and be selling that ticket. Hold out hope. You may well be able to go to Soul Gogo if you believe. This is Stone Love with Richard, 12:50 going until 7. We've been doing some up-tempo funky things to start in honor of Soul Gogo returning. And we started out with the Soulful Strings doing Burning Spear with our Torco record, and then a contemporary one by a group from Nashville called De Robert. That's D-E Robert. De Robert and the Half-Truths did Let Me Loose. Disco version, it says in brackets. After that, great Johnny Taylor record, Shacking Up, In the Name of Love. He's got so many good records and so many average ones too. It's hard to know, you know, when you just see a Johnny Taylor record, should you bother listening? But that one, that is a winner. After that, unissued Stax demo by Betty Crutcher called Third Child came out on that big box set of Stax songwriter demos a couple years ago. After that, a nice hard funk gospel sing, The Mighty Voices of Wonder, I Thank the Lord, doing the Sam and Dave bit.

with the microphone right next to the drum kit. I like that. And then a real wonky gospel soul thing on high cue. This is my story. It's a total sloppy mess, but it, man, it's got the spirit. That's Reverend George Morton, accompanied by the Jones Sisters. This is my story. This is the Sleepwalkers, who were the backing band for the performers who did the vocal version of this song, Miniskirt, for the Big Mac label from Detroit, one of the many small-time labels that were not Motown, but were shooting their shot, made some cool records. But we're going to play you one now that is on Motown. It's an LP-only cut from Marvin Gaye I just love, called I Got to Get My Hands on Some Lovin', for I'm Too Old. You're on PBS.

The Wicked Wilson Pickett, weep no more. You know, the city of Detroit has labeled the 18th of September Wilson Pickett Day. So on Wilson Pickett Day, a Wilson Pickett double play.

0: Yeah, she's going to destroy that boy, Wilson Pickett. You're on PBS.
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This is Stone Love with Richie 1250. And I got to thank a few people who signed up as members of the show during the week. Joseph Zelensky from Preston and Samantha Blair from Dramana. And a brand new patron, Dickie Brewer. Also got to thank our performer patrons who keep us on air with their financial contribution every week. Thank you so much. Ben Grant, Buse, Buff, The Band, Chamber Obscura, Conservative Rap Coalition, DJ Aperol Ritz, DJ Brontosaurus Sex, DJ Daggy Cool, DJ Matt McFetridge, DJ Sin Lindsay, Don't Thank Me, Spank Me, Elstar, Kalani, Failing Twine, Frolin Music Library, Ginger Tumbry Light, Garang, Hamish Upton, Jack O'Dell, Jazz Party, Joseph Wright Songs, Lou Rose, Maddie Groves, and the Magical Speckled Band, ModCon, My Bloodsucking Uncle from Montsorvat, Ruby Jones, Sean Vag, Snake Size, Solar Sonar, Stupid, The Silly Clown, Sugar Fed Leopards, The Flaming Bros, The Grand Magoozy, The Groove Bandits, The Roy Porter Fan Club, Triangle People, Turn Down Service, and Evie Wells. Thank you so much. If you want to get on that list and support this show, do it via pbsfm.org.au. And if you want to send in a text message, 0400-03-1067. We'll make it flash up on the screen in front of me. We start out there. Classic early Motown sound with that nice Latin feel. Marvin Gaye doing Get My Hands on Some Love, and Wilson Pickett after that in his time on Lloyd Price's Double L label doing Baby Don't You Weep. Usually we play the version that was unreleased until a decade ago or something that's got a bit more sock to it. Who is it? Luther Ingwood maybe? But that the Wilson Pickett version has its charms, as does his record Let Me Be Your Boy. Came out on Verve, or distributed nationally by Verve. I kind of came out locally on some little label, Correcto or something like that. And then after that, one that didn't come out at all until a decade ago or something. It was an acetate that the great WFMU soul DJ Mr. Finewine got from his uncle, who was in the record business. An unknown group doing I'm Gonna Destroy That Boy. Which brings us up to now. We've just been hearing, Julie Gristle, Brian Auger doing In and Out. Do I have something queued up? Oh, yes, I do. It's a Demas 3. We're getting into some more sort of medium tempo. Slow it down a little bit.

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1: 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Only at The Luau, Monday to Saturday, 212 Little Collins Street. 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Rum ahoy!
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Yes, indeed. And Lindell will be playing at Solar Go-Go on Saturday night, too. First up at 9 o'clock, so get in there nice and early and have a dance with Lindell. This is Stone Love with Richie 1250 here on PBS FM, going until 7 o'clock. And why don't we do a little gig guide? It's 10 to 6. That's about the time that we do it. Got a little Herbie Man fluting out behind us. Tomorrow afternoon, there is a Crate Digger Record Fair at the Corner Hotel from 11 until 3 Saturday night. Of course, there's Solar Go-Go, which is sold out, but, you know, try your best to get a ticket somehow in the undergrounds. Monday, I'll be filling in on Hippopotamus Rex. If you want to hear some, you know, obnoxious rap songs, I got them for you. Wednesday, the 23rd of September, I'll be doing the regular Wednesday Slow Grind Fever 1973 to 2026 session upstairs at Angel Music Bar with a special guest, Minna White. Saturday the 26th, the great Bogart movie, In a Lonely Place. I mean, Bogart and Gloria Graham, they're both incredible. One of my favorite movies. It's playing 4 p.m. Saturday the 26th at the Astor, which is lucky for me, it's on early, because there is also later that night Slow Grind Fever 1952 to 1972 edition number 120 upstairs at Bar Open with Richie 1250, Chanel Rogers, Karen O'Hara and Brenda in the Bath from 9 till 2:30. And if you have friends up in Alice Springs, Mantua, tell them Slow Grind Fever is coming for them Saturday, October 3rd at the Black Reese, who managed to raise that $1 million to buy the building. Fingers crossed that all comes to fruition nicely. Sunday, October 4th, there's the Move My Way Festival featuring Freddie Gibbs, Sampa the Great, and a whole bunch of other people. Friday, October 30th, Tech Tech at the Cactus Room doing a video launch and a horror party just one day before Halloween. And speaking of Halloween, there's a couple of good Halloween gigs on All Hallows Eve the 31st. Dane Blacklock and the Preacher's Daughter are putting on a big Devil's Ball Victorian Gothic Edition shebang at the Corner Hotel, and we'll also have a Slow Grind Fever BYO Halloween house party at Galleria Crocodillo in Reservoir with DJs Cy Serpentine, Saxon, Matt Twist and the Knife, Fever, Poisoned Aperol Ritz, and North Felici 1250. If you need details about any of them gigs, get at me via pbsfm.org.au/stonelove. All right. The records we had back there were the Demas 3 doing So Funny, the Climate's doing Breaking Up Again, the Fantastic's doing The High Note, and Gino Washington doing Around the Town. We're going to get into the 70s now. We're going to play I haven't played any version of this next song for a while, but certainly not the full album version with the extended intro. It's quite comical how long this intro goes on for. It's such a good build-up.

Never, never.

That's an Italian group called London Underground doing Dreams Are Better. 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When's Bronte Independence Day?

0: BGN Fiber, Drunken Driver. Dedicate that one to Jorge, of course. Jorge's in no danger of being a drunken driver. He never learns to drive, but still some good lessons about alcoholism.
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0: 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It may be 6:14 for us right here in Melbourne. But it's approximately 9:14 a.m. over in London, where Stone Love's apprentice bandicoot, Hannah Pratt, is tuning in from. Hey, Hannah. Getting all your after-work vibes and trying to translate them to Friday morning vibes. All right, let me tell you what we had back there. Started out with OV right into Something I Can't Shake Loose, the full length album version, with that, you know, the long intro, which I love. After that we had Country Joe McDonald, title track from his Love Is a Fire album, and then Redbone, great sort of half Native American, half Chicano funk rock band from the 70s, did Jericho. Then we had that Italian group London Underground doing Dreams Are Better on You Sound Records. Then we had some Nigerian reggae, BG and Fiber doing Drunken Driver. Now this is the dub version of Drunken Driver. If you want to text in, 0400-031-067 is the number. Gotta dedicate this next song to a lizard named Bruce, who is a longtime friend of a longtime listener, Jordan. They dance to the show together every week, and Bruce went missing this week, but he's returned just in time to dance to tonight's show. So dedicate this one to Bruce, Jordan's precious little diamonds.

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Yeah, that's more like my kind of tempo. Things been getting pretty peppy today, and I do enjoy getting peppy for a change now and then, but it's nice to be back in that groove. You are listening to Stone Love with Richard 1250 here on PBS FM until 7 o'clock, when Matt will be in with the Twist and Fever. We started out with Fox the Fox. Where are these guys from? Somewhere in Europe. Groningen? Where is Groningen? I could look it up, but somebody text in 0400-031-067. Tell me what country Groningen is in. That's at least where Fox the Fox's management were. Precious Little Diamond. Going out to that lizard. And George messaged me to send me a picture of the diamond of the lizard who does indeed have a lizard-shaped head. I mean, get my words mixed up. The lizard has a diamond-shaped head. And she said when she had employed some kind of soothsayer or something of that nature during the week to help find the lizard, she had told them that the lizard was the jewel of her heart, the diamond in her crown. The universe was willing me to dedicate Precious Little Diamonds to that Precious Little Diamonds. After that, we had an odd one on Warrior Records called Body Harmony by Jay Bird. Thanks to Huddy for correctly thinking this was the kind of record I would like and giving it to me. I'll have to take a later on, I'll put a picture up on the Instagram at Richie1250 of this Warrior Records label. It's really cool looking. It's like two cutlasses, you know, like swords, and they're being gripped by the tails of like king cobras. And that's what the W is the swords and the king cobras. It looks cool as hell. After that, we had a French group called Space doing a Magic Fly from 1977. Definitely a bit of a precursor to Daft Punk. Mystic Jungle and the Igor's Magic Guitar did Chasing Light. Real cool new Italian electro-funk stuff coming from Naples. Just loving the stuff Mystic Jungle's doing lately and how he has this guy Igor playing sweet electric guitar on top of everything. And then one from, I don't know, sometime in the last decade, I think it might be even almost a decade old, from Miami, Something About Your Love by Mia. I was playing the instrumental side accidentally, so we heard pretty much all of that and flipped it over for the vocal side. I love that.

that whole thing. I don't know if the bandicoot Hannah Pratt is still tuned in, but this next one is one I first heard from her playing it when she filled in on the show. I learned a lot of good tunes from Hannah Pratt's fillings and guest DJ spots, and this is one of them. Iggy Pop doing a cool home recorded demo version of Family Affair.

Hi, hi there. We are coming to the end of Stone Life with Richie 1250 here. We started out with that nice. We started out actually talking over Dracula. Should I say Dracula? By Cindy Lee. A pretty recent thing with a nice dark 70s type of vibe. And then Iggy Pop doing that cool home demo version of Family Affair. The Rolling Stones after that. Heaven, one that's almost like a sort of Mick Jagger solo thing. He just had some time in the studio and started cooking that, working with some. A guitar going through a bunch of pedals, sounding kind of synthy, and, you know, Wyman, Keith and Ronnie were nowhere to be found, but Wyman apparently came in, played some synthesizers and stuff. Really cool. Ended up on the Tattoo U album. After that, the Bee Gees. Until. Real dreamy thing. It's the B-side of Tragedy. I never turned Tragedy over until very recently for some reason, and I was like, wow, that is a nice dreamy Bee Gees song. And this one here is Trance by Steve Coon. I have a nice memory of this when I did the slow grind in Berlin with the local fellow Don Regale over there. We did this slow grind at, you know, an adult club until like 5 in the morning, and then when we came home drunk, I just pulled out the first record that was nearby and put it on, and it was this, and had a real nice drunk 5 in the morning in the kitchen trip out to this. I was like, this is the perfect record for right now. It's about time to wrap up this show. I must thank the patrons, Aaron Kimberly, Andrew Curtis, Anthony Watterson, Archie and Ziggy Boobah, the Toothpaste Jackets from Mopo, Katie, Chip Rossi, Daisy Scarborough, Daniel Golding, Dean Scarno, Dickie Brewer, Dr. Feridstein,

Drew Ooh, Ed Watkins, Ghost of Shine, James Searshay, Jess Biaju, The Dog, Kate Australia Coffee, Chris and Rob Karachik, La Maison Duke, Sean, Lucy Mondra, Napoleon of East Brunswick, Neil Wood, Patty Moore, Paul Hassel, Piccolo, The Kitty Cat, Pip Peace, Rod Williams, Scotty Carroll, Shan, The Sam, Simon Avery, Stephen Ricaris, Stewie P, The Bug Women, The Russells in Quebec, Tassie, Tilly, The Tabby, Troy Perkin, Businesses Are Arid, Air Conditioning, Doncaster, and The Shady Lady, Fitzroy, Friends for a Decade, Owl Baby in Badgers Creek, Alec Bush Doctor, Andrew Issa, Behemoth, The Cat, Ben Saunders, Craig Becker, Ellen Hookie, Henry Hunt, Johnny the Fox Fluff, Luke Smiley, Patty from Toodgaroog, Sally Ross, Sam Burke, Stu Parker, The Pointer Sister, Schnitzel Noodles and Miso, and Vince Romeo, Friends for Life, Chester Henderson, Hugh Evans, and Jenny Cunningham, Retaxas Inc., Sally Ross, Rowan Dixon, Sally Ross's Dreamy Piano, and Dean from Darkon Architectural Lighting is our Platinum Business Patron. 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Otherwise, get me at pbsfm.org.au/stonelove, or just tune into the show next week. But now, good folk, we reached the hour of

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1: 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My name is Matt, and I'll be here playing all kinds of fun stuff for the next hour, 3 to 8 o'clock. I do hope you can stick around. Thanks to 1250, wonderful edition of the Stone Life program, 5 to 7pm each and every Friday. Make sure you get on in early and stay late for all the tasty toppings that come along each and every Friday on that wonderful show. If you want to get in touch with me, 0400 03 1067 is the number. That'll pop a text message up here in front of me on the screen. Always great to hear from you, whatever it is that you're up to on this Friday night. Perhaps you're getting ready to head on out and see the Straight Arrows down at the gym a little bit later. I'll be going. That'll be a good time for sure. Maybe I'll see you there. Like I said, if you want to get in touch, reach on out. Got some, you know, we're going to try and cover some territory tonight. Hope you can stick around. It's going to be a pretty fun time, and we're going to jump all over the place. This will be my last show for a few weeks because Laxon's going to fill in for the next three after this one while I'm away. So that'll be a good time as well. Hopefully we can have some fun, though, before he steps in next week. It is PBS. This show is Twist and Fever.

All right, this next one's a bit of a preview for the Slow Grind Halloween show coming up. You should get on the socials and get yourself a ticket for that one.

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3: Yep, it's PBS, of course. Where else are you going to hear the wonderful tones of 1250 telling you about dance parties and whatnot? This show is Twist and Fever. Thanks for tuning in. Thanks to VMACD for getting in touch on the text line 0400 03 1067 if you would like to do the same. Kick things off with Scorpion by Jimmy McConville and the Shamrocks there on the Farrell record label. Instrumental, it says. Swamp Rat, after that. Who's that by? Kenny and the Night Riders on the Bristol record label. Then, pre-gaming for Halloween. The Big Green, that one by Igor and the Maniacs on the Dalton record label. In a handsome Dalton sleeve here, nonetheless, which is, a pleasant surprise. Ooh Ya Ya by Paul Babbitt, after that. You'll find that on the Stylo record label, clocking in at 1:38, which is always bonus points here. And then just the greatest or worst record you've ever heard, Simon and the Pyman, with Satellite there on the Chartbound record label. And that's an amazing two-sider because you get the Cut It Out on the backside, which is just, regular listeners will know just how great that is because, you know, you've all got such great taste. Going to play some more records because it's already 17 past 7. Which means time is getting away quicker than I would like it. This is something new, and it's on an LP, which is also something new for me. Well, not new, but unusual, as they say. I hope you enjoy this. This record blew me away. It's PBS, Twist and Fever. This record blew me away.

Máquina Peligrosa launched their new single, Intro Venus, with a vinyl and video release party Sunday, September 27 at the Burgie Bandroom in Brunswick from 3 p.m. With a killer lineup featuring Plaster of Paris, Pussy Horse and Hot Milk Machine, this is a gig not to be missed. 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

Twist and Fever. Excuse me, PBS FM. Hope you're enjoying the tracks. We went all over the place, as I promised we would do. Kick things off with Judy Tang and the Stylers. They're on the is a White Cloud record label. An album, an LP. I'm not sure of the title of the LP because it's all written in Mandarin and, I can't read Mandarin. But I did sort of translate the title of that song. It roughly something like, I don't know that I love you. Wonderful stuff there by Judy Tang and the Stylers. Then Nancy Sitt had a swipe at Unchain My Heart there on the Squirrel record label. And she's looking all cute on the front cover in a beret and, stripy shirt and Beetle boots. All fancy like. The Renegades after that come on out on the Citation record label. One for those of you enjoying the warmer, sunny weather earlier today. The Mark IV, their all-time classic there on the Pacific Challenger record label. So it's such a loud record. Like, seriously, like I had the fader at like half what the other records were at. It's just amazing. Swing and Hangout on the Pacific Challenger record label. And then round things out of Canada, the Ugly Ducklings on the Yorktown label, and that was called Nothing. Hope you're enjoying things. Had a few text messages through. Someone loving the song sung in Mandarin. Thank you very much. Triple O, Shazam can't match this. I don't know about that. Triple O also getting in touch. Thank you. And 911, great selections. Appreciate that. If you want to send through some correspondence, 0400-03-1067 is the number. A couple of gigs to tell you about, because there was a little bit of a gig thing on that last card that we played. Tonight at the Gem, there's a bunch of stuff happening this weekend at the Gem. Tonight, you can catch our mates from Sydney. Straight Arrow's playing. I think it starts about 8 o'clock down there. That'll be a good time down there as well. I think it's pretty cheap. It's like $10 on the door. Heaps of fun. And then on Sunday, you can head back to the gym for an afternoon show, 3 p.m. to 6 p.m. The Earthquakes, our performer patrons, the Long Nights, and the Lost Tones. And that's only $15 as well. That will be a good time on a Sunday afternoon. So a nice weekend to hang out at the gym. Speaking of performer patrons, let's say thanks to Burt Warbler and the Furballs performer patrons, as are DJ Ben Malema, DJ Cy Saxon, Jeremy the Kid Robertson, the Earthquakes, the Houndlings, and the Cha-Cha-Chas. Our patrons are Big Mother Tucker, oof, Buffy, the Rock Wheeler, Clint Bax, the Oz, Isabella Moncrief, James R. Gallagher, Lord Teddington, Michael Musgrave, the Oyen Lake Beach Party 7 Hoss Dogs, Sally Laver, the Barge, who is a cat, and the Prince of Preston, the Fisterison family, and V. MacD. Healthwise Allied Consulting Suites in Chadston are our business patrons. Our friends for a decade are Andy Ondi, meow, Farinelli, a cat, Jumpin' Jethro Whittaker, Jude McAllister, Martin Lucas, meow, Stella, in memory of a cat, and friends of life, Jimmy Martin, Marcus Bobek, and Steve Macris. You want on that list? PBSFM.org.au is the place to go. If you thought that last bracket was like pretty crazy, how we went from like 76 to, 65 or something like that, and all over the globe, check out what I'm trying to do with this one. It is PBS, Twist and Fever.

to get myself uncivilized. I hate people. I hate people. Yeah. They make me so mad, I just can't see. Sometimes I think I even hate speed.

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1: That's where I am, right now. Coming to you live from Collingwood Yards. Thanks, everybody, getting in touch on the text line. And thanks to Mossman with some invaluable information. Apparently, the Judy Chang and the Stylers is actually a cover of, It is a cover of Gary Glitter's song. There you go. Hence, this came out in, it says here, 76, but it sounds like it could have come out in, like, 69 or something like that. That's a cool, cool record for sure. And now I have to go check out the Gary Glitter song because, you know, I don't know the Gary Glitter very well, or at all, I should say. Also digging the Charles Berry, 736, absolute tune, Charles Berry. Thanks for getting in touch. Isabella Moncrief, enjoy your dinner. Thanks for reaching out. Sorry your house move was a bit rough. Shout out to the Glanfield crew and... 800, talking about Chuck Top Ridge. I'm not sure what that's about, but there you go. That's it. 0400-03-1067 is the number if you want to get in touch. Kick things off on the Shad record label. Jerry and Brad with the People Hater. He hates people. That's all there is to it. Sometimes he even thinks he hates himself. Dear Dad by Charles Berry after that on the Chess record label. His best, my favorite anyway, definitely one of his best records. Tarzan, E.C. Beattie on the Colonial record label. I mean, appropriate, given that it's a Tarzan record. Lion's Den after that by Jimmy Yancey. You'll find that on the Black Gold record label out of Memphis, Tennessee. And then rounding things out on the Panics Records, and then X. Panics Records X, I think it is. Vocal by Sir Jablonski. Music by Al Mikado and his ambassadors. That was called Green Banana. He just, you know, he loves those green bananas. Can't get enough of the green bananas. Is that Marley I see? I think I saw Marley coming. Yeah, I saw Marley over there filling in on the passing notes in about 12 minutes or so. So make sure you stay tuned for that. What do you reckon? Three? Four maybe? Four maybe records before I get on out of here. It is Twist and Fever, PBS. If you want to get in touch, send on through a text message at your leisure.

somebody call my name, yeah. Oh, I begin to tremble. Oh, I begin to tremble. But then when I

0: That'll do. I really got to go. It's like no seconds until I've got to be off the air. So I'm trying to say hello to my dear friend, Marley Swain, over in the other studio. How are you going?
1: Good. You're running late.
0: Yeah, but I've been that record has been like sitting there waiting to be played for like a month now.
1: Worth it.
0: I'm not going to be here for the next 3 weeks, so I got to play it before I go.
1: Totally worth it. Not complaining.
0: I stole at least 1 minute of your show.
1: That's right. You owe me next time.
0: Always owe you. Forever in your debt.
1: Don't be silly.
0: Just by being in your presence.
1: Oh, you're cute.
0: What's happening? What are you doing?
1: Not much, man. It's warm. I'm just playing sunny music tonight.
0: Yeah, I played one sunny song, like Come Outside, the Sun's Shining, and
1: it's beautiful. It's not sunny now, though, but it's warm.
0: It's warm. It's good.
1: Same thing. Vibes are high.
0: Up-tempo stuff.
1: Heaps.
0: Awesome.
1: As usual. No, not usual. I play like 3 up-tempo songs, and I'm like, this is a bit much.
0: Bring it down.
1: I'll bring it down. It's getting a bit out of control.
0: Need Debbie Downer to show back up. Yeah. Goodness, man. Nah, keep it high. It'll be a good night.
1: Energies are always high.
0: The text message is extremely active, so I think there's people out and about ready for some fun time.
1: It sounds like someone wants you to put your damn playlist up.
0: That's not me. That's for Ed.
1: Ed's not here. That's for you. That's Ed asking you.
0: Hey?
1: I don't know.
0: No, that's someone telling Ed to put his playlist up.
1: Well, that's someone's 5 hours late.
0: Yeah, correct. Ed's not here, baby.
1: Ed's not here, man.
0: You've shown up and Ed's not here. Yeah. Sorry.
1: You lose.
0: Maybe message him on social media or something.
1: Yeah, on the meads.
0: Yeah, I'm all over the playlist. I said last week that I was a bad boy and hadn't done it. I went home and I did it. All playlists up to date.
1: I haven't done my last two.
0: Of course you haven't.
1: It's cool, man. It's cool.
0: That's your nature.
1: It's what cool people do.
0: I got to go. I'll let you do your show because it's almost 2 minutes of your show I've taken.
1: That's 3 minutes you owe me now.
0: Yeah, exactly. Until not next week. Cy Saxon will be in here next week and for the 2 weeks after that. So for 3 weeks in total. And then I'll be back after that. So I'll see you all in a month. Until then, as always, keep it cookie. Bye.

Good evening. Good evening. Very fine evening to all the PBS listeners out there in the radio world. Hope everybody is doing mega fantastic. Got me, Marley, here once again, filling in for the doc. Oh, she gallivants around the globe. Minutes into the show and I've only just hopped on the mic. I don't know if that's a record. Probably not for me, actually. Probably pretty standard. Big thanks to Matt, though, before we go anywhere. As always, a fire show. Always such a good time, 7 till 8 Friday. Just really, you know, really, just really gets the bones going. Gets the joints moving. Get them warmed up for the weekend. And then I just come in here and play some down tempo, just to bring it down a little bit, but still warm, you know. The music doesn't have to be fast for the energy to be high, I like to think. Hop on the website pbsfm.org.au and you can see Matt's previous shows for the last 6 months. Tracklist included, he is up to date on all of his homework.

much better than myself, I must admit. But yeah, hop on there. Got 6 months of Matt. I don't know how many shows that is. 6 months, once a fortnight, once a week, who knows? Somebody do the math for me. But yeah, he's off soon, so dig on him while you can. But yeah, gonna keep it pretty easy for the next 40 minutes, 40, maybe an hour, who knows? We've got some jungle in there. The low end will always be loud. That's one thing I can always guarantee when I fill in on Passing Notes. Started the show off nice and ambient with Dimitar Dodovsky, their tune titled IV, which came from their Memento Musiciere LP that was released through Carpe Sonum Records in 2022 out of Colorado. And then I went with a super, super sick local release by Now Always Fades. Track titled Dummy, featuring local vocalist Lily Hall, which was released today, hot off the press. Came through Northern Underground Records, also based in Melbourne. You can catch them tomorrow at Monica Festival if you're somehow there and listening, or if you plan to go, I'll see you there tomorrow. It's gonna be nice and sunny out there. After that one, we had Voices from the Lake, their tune titled Bespin, which is a two-piece outfit including Donato Dozzi. That was the third track taken off the LP titled 2, released last year, and that was, what was it, 12 years in between releases. I actually didn't look at who the other artist is. I just saw Donato Dozzi and was like, yep, that's a good note point. I'll put that down. Thank you very much. And underneath me, I don't usually like talking over tracks, but this one goes for 12 minutes, so we got time. We've still got 8 minutes left of it. What's it called, though? It is called Choctaw Ridge by Insanity Sect. I took this one from the Ambient Dub Volume 3 compilation, which was released through Beyond Records out of the UK in 1993. Sick tune, sick tune. Text line's 0400-03-1067 if you want to get in touch. Just like Dragan has, off to see Miss Kanina. That'll be absolutely tops. Enjoy that, Dragan, please enjoy that. That is going to be absolute fire. Proper artist, Miss Kanina. Everyone check her out. She's a beast. And shout outs to Egg. Shout outs to Lily via Egg. Absolute wicked vocalist. That's enough from me. Let's dig on this for a bit, hey? I'll circle back. It's Passing Notes. Keep it locked.

Nice little short bracket there. Still keeping it nice and easy in case you hadn't cottoned on to that. Out's the number ending in 615. Loving the beeps and or boops. Talking about the track Pinpoints by the artist Patchwork, which was taken from the first LP by Patchworks titled Patchworks, released through Spirit Zone Records in Germany back in 1997. And then we had Nonplace Urban Fields. The track just played, titled Nike Air. That was the Solid Doctor remix, which was featured on the double album, the collaborative, it's not collaborative because it's just him, but the LP was called Golden Star or Realm für Notizen, released back in 1997, also out of Germany. Got another tune by Nonplace Urban Fields later on. Maybe when we step out of this ambient, chilled out kind of session, who knows? Maybe we'll never leave the down tempo realm. Stick around for another hour and 10 to find out. Text lines 0400 03 1067. Do get in touch, if you please. Let us know what's going on this weekend, how you're enjoying our first weekend of solid warmth. Spring's here.

0: All right, that's okay. What did we hear just then? Gabriel Lemar, one of my favorite producers of all time, easily. No, like, no doubt about it. Even when I'm not looking at a track titled by Gabriel Lemar, it ends up being made by him in some kind of alias. He's just always, he's got his hand in many pies. Love it. Track was called Mythical Past. That was the Beatless remix. He has released, I think, all of his LPs you can get as in Beatless form, which I think is, yeah, it's just gorgeous. That song was so nice. Shouts to the number ending 615, digging it as well. But yeah, check that one out, Mythical Past. That's the Beatless mix, which came out on the Shared Fictions LP, released back in 2020. Yeah, sorry, I just had to double check that. I didn't want to be putting out any false news. 2020. And then in there we also heard a track by Australasia, a former psychedelic pop rock group, aka Magic Mushroom Band. The track we heard from them was Astral Dub 7th Heaven, released in 1997 through Hypnotic Records in the US. Crazy to think that they can produce something that after being in a psych band, but both bands are still around and performing, if you were digging that. And then after that, in the middle of the bracket, we hopped into the Jungle Realm for a quickie. A track by Suze, another artist I feature pretty often. Their tinge of jungle and drum and bass is second to none, I believe. Yeah, and that one's kind of lo-fi, you know? It's a tease, it's a tinge. It's a tinge of jungle, which I really like. That track was released through the Evoke compilation put together by Casual Chain Recordings in Montreal back in 2023. And that was it for that bracket. Nice little short one. I'm going to thank the members while we're here. Well, I got this nice little dub loop behind me. Let's start with the performer members to this here show, supporting the doc, supporting PBS Radio. Bathtub Music in Thornbury, David Smiley in Castlemaine, DJ Mockadile Snap Snap in St Kilda West, Dr. Yacht in Faulkner, Free David McBride in Narre Warren, and Interim in West Melbourne, Katie Pearson in Coburg, and Millie Davidson, aka Milu, in Coburg, who you can also see at Monica tomorrow, if you're not there already. Or you can also catch her at Hopkins Creek, the final Hopkins Creek, mind you, slinging some records with the Doc on Friday night. Next, we've got the patrons to this show. Josh Keys Lily in Williamstown. Kevin the Emu, who's a pet in Hawthorne. Kid of the Camp Dog in Northcote. Also a pet, I just might add. Robin Helena in Seddon. And Taj Fox in Badger Creek. We also have a business member down in Torquay Haven Store. Then we've got some friends for a decade. Jim, a pet in Mount Evelyn. Myself in the 3011s and Nathan Harris in Clifton Hill. And then the biggest mad dog, Marty Machine in Croydon, down the bottom of the list for friend for life. You know, you got to keep the best till last. I like to think I don't keep my best till last. Songs-wise, it's all best. Text in 0400 03 1067 if you agree. This is Passing Notes, and dig on this dub tune.
1: PBS.

been a man, been a rebel. Now I can add the calicone. Master and mistress of the church, triumph and the new world Bible and King Alpha and Queen Omega. Peer of black people. God is known in his palace for refuge. He's king over all the earth. Jah we love and not another. One God for all the people on the face of the earth. One time God has made life. 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God is his majesty. Open your ears and open your heart and listen to these words for the universal message to all nations. God is the respecter of no one. He's the maker of all man and woman. The treasures of righteousness is love.

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He's from the royal house of Moses, Joshua, Menelik and Melchizedek. He's

0: represent us throughout the world, and we love him for his God over our earth. This King Creator, King Redeemer, mighty invincible contrast.
1: Rastafari.

Yeah. Yeah, this is live radio, PBS. Where all mistakes are laid to bear. I'll claim it as a power move. Shouts the number in 683. It is a tune good enough that you play it twice, but that one afterwards, I didn't really want to hold off and not play that one. Just had to pick up the pace a little bit. You know, 35 minutes left. It's too busy having a chinwag with Johnny, who's in the next studio, mind you, getting ready for audio vitamins. Press play and I was like, oh, that sounds familiar. Like, really familiar. The track was, though, in question, was by Jewel Tone, titled Rain Dub, taken from the High Fidelity Dub Sessions Chapter 1, released through Guidance Recordings back in 1998. I always thought that compilations and various artist comps were like a COVID thing, because they popped up out of nowhere. They were everywhere during COVID. But no, they were doing it back in 98. It was released through Guidance Recordings out of the US on a little 10-inch record.

You can get the Dub Massacre on the other side, and a track by Butch Cassidy sound system. After that though, what did we have after that one? We had Scarab, their track Mountains of Hadith. It was a 1994 dub tune. Pretty down tempo on that one. It was released through Word Sound Recordings on another compilation called Dub Revolution. Stacked with low-end hustle. And then I stepped it up a little bit after my little mistake. Hey, we're all human. Track called Armor Nom by Gentle Soul and Finally Julius, released through Fast Castle out of Germany. That one came out in October 2025. But yeah, as I said before, we only got 30 minutes left, so I might give it a bit of a notch, you know, nudge the BPM up a little bit. We've only just hit, 130 just now. That last track was only 72 BPM. You know, the slow ones, they still get you. Got a shout out, Jane Lucas, signing up as a proud member to PBS as a whole. Down in Hamlin Heights, I'm gonna say that's just them supporting my little mistake. Little pat on the back, you still got this, buddy. Text line's 0400 03 1067. If you like to throw some shade at people who make mistakes. But for now, dig on this is Passing Notes.

0: Friday night, got to warm up the vibes, got to warm up the energy. Nah, I'm looking. Vibes are high. It's Friday night, it's warm. This is Passing Notes. Vibes always high. Started that bracket with International Observer. Their track titled Flat. I hopped over the ditch for that one to Aotearoa at IO Records. That one was taken from the Scene LP, released in 2001 on a stacked LP. Wicked dubbed out down tempo LP, that one. Be sure to check out that one and majority of IO Records releases. After that one, we had Unknown Artist, their track Kilao. That was this pretty reverbed dub techno. Like textbook German dub techno, that one. You know, reverb kind of track that makes you think you've left an effect still on the channel, but it's just reverb on reverb. That was released back in 2020 through the Freund der Family Recordings label out of Germany. And then we got pretty techie with XIS. Track titled Living in a Dream. Released in 2000, just after the Y2K bug ran amok and put us in this simulation. That was from the Nephilim Records in Germany as well. Another stacked LP for anybody into the psy, trippy kind of dubby tip. Couldn't recommend enough. Next song is by Plug, Stepping Into the Jungle. D&B Realm again. This one's a guilty pleasure for me. I was just scrolling on through my iTunes and I just thought about this song and I was like, I haven't listened to this in a while. I've played it plenty of times, don't get me wrong on that, but yeah, this is easily my favorite D&B tune, easily. What have we got? 12 minutes left. Johnny's over there in the studio. It's what? 7th birthday. Yeah, 7th birthday of Audio Vitamins. Big up, Johnny. That's a massive number. Massive number, man. Yeah, you look way older than 7. Yeah. Yeah, I got jokes.
1: Maybe add like a... I feel like a 5 in front of that 7.
0: Yeah, he's here. He's here. Yeah, that's right. Nah, stick around for Johnny. Show support. He's got a guest mix. Big ups. Big up, Johnny. I'll circle back after this tune. Let's listen to this. 0400-03-1067. Get in touch. Shout outs, Johnny. Give him a pat on the back. While you break down to this one.

Yeah. 2 minutes left of the show. I thought I'd throw something different in there. Track just then was by Plug, titled DBC, the Devastator beat creator, released on his drum and bass for Papa CD LP, which was released back in 1997 on Nothing Records and Interscope Records. Absolute fire tune. Never get sick of that tune. Never. Shouts to Hudson. Fantastic to hear from you, my man. I hope you're well. It's been a while. Johnny's up next in a minute, to be precise. I'll be back next week while the doc still gallivants the globe. Dig on this for the next minute, and I will see you next week. Enjoy the warm weather. If you can't be good, be safe.

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7: That's right, sisters and brothers, welcome along. You're in tune to another AV, taking you through to midnight with myself, Johnny. Hope you're all keeping super well. Big thanks to Molly, of course. That was a delightful episode. I say it every time, but that one was truly special. And I mean episode in both meanings of the word, you know, not just that specific programme of passing notes, but the episodes that I was having whilst listening. Like a moment of mental delirium. Oh, it's beautiful. Thank you. And you know what to do, pbsfm.org.au, for all the shows on the grid. If you miss any of your favourite programmes, they're all up there for playback and via the free app. And like Marley said, it's a special episode tonight, 7th birthday. I do not know how we've got here, but we did. We managed. I'm still alive and we're still sailing this boat, you know. We're broadcasting on the traditional lands, of course, of the Wurundjeri people of the Kulin Nation, extending our respect to their ancestors and all first peoples tuned in live or on playback. PBS FM, nothing but rhythm and no algorithm. That's right, 7th birthday, and we've got a special one lined up. Thomas Ball dialed in from Paris ahead of his Aussie tour kicking off next month. He'll be treating us to a performance at the Nightcap. We'll get stuck into details on that coming up ever so shortly. I think we'll be kicking off the chat about 10:30, and then he'll be treating us to a guest mix as well. So lots of fun and enjoyment, hopefully, on tonight's show. 0400 03 1067. If you've got any shout outs, send them on through. Always great to hear from you. And seeing as it's a birthday episode, there might be some lapsed members out there who'd like to sign up, and they've got any spare dollary dudes knocking around, they want to support this wonderful station and help us do what we do best, then please jump online and sign up, pbsfm.org.au. I'd love to read your name out as acknowledgement every week. We're going to kickstart the show with some new Ziggy Zeitgeist and Malik Alston with Malik's percussion mix of Sunday Morning.

It's Audio Vitamin 7's birthday, broadcasting live from the Collingwood Yards here at PBS. Welcome along if you just tuned in. This one, Motion from Space Ghost. You should really get your ears around Back From Reality, his latest LP on Peace World Records, when it's out on, when is it out? 9th of October. And prior to this, you heard from, also out of France, alongside tonight's guest, Tourmobore, Espaz, Ce Matin La, the Tourmobore spiritual mix in the middle after Ziggy Zeitgeist when we kicked off the show.

Sundays in September, White Hart Bar and Now Hear This present Heartbeats, live bands and extemporaneous experiences from jazz to soul. At 3 p.m, Soul Lane sessions with Chantel Raphael. From 7, Armin Payne joins rotating guests Caleb Shand and Gabe Coleman, Jesse Chinquan and Silent J, Lou Ho, then Brad Ballard and Horatio Luna. Ty J on the decks from 9 p.m. Free entry, deep grooves and live improvisation every Sunday from 3 p.m. at White Hart Bar. 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

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We have Pierre Destin-Dorff, aka Tour.

0: Morborg on the show. Welcome, Pierre.
1: Hi, and thanks for having me on the show.
0: No problem at all. It's great to have your company tonight. I'm super pleased because, well, for several reasons. Firstly, your productions of late have been absolutely hitting the mark on Audio Vitamins. Your music's been going down very well. And
1: Thank you.
0: I've been enjoying snapping up some of your records here and there. But most importantly, you're coming over to Australia very soon. We'll deep dive into that. So you're playing Perth on Thursday the 15th, Sydney the day after on Friday the 16th, and then more importantly for the Melbourne Community Nightcat, which is actually
1: On
0: just
1: the
0: down
1: seventh.
0: the, which is just down the road from PBS, actually walking
1: Oh,
0: distance,
1: nice.
0: on Saturday the 17th. Now, I wanted to ask you, are we likely to get three different versions of Tor Morborg for this tour, or do you tend to will you change your music based on the city?
1: I think I'm going to play a lot of my music as I don't come here often and I don't get to play here often. So there will probably be my music intertwined with the stuff either I love to play or either the stuff I discovered recently. So nothing is really planned and I just think I'm going to have my music as a backbone and just add stuff in the middle. So it will be different, but some things will be the same, some things will be different. Also, it always depends on the crowd and how the night is going and all that stuff. So
0: So it could indeed be different for each city.
1: it could be
0: Excellent.
1: different, but it won't be planned ahead of how different it will be or not. I'll just try to have this backbone with my music because in Europe I tend to play not so much of my own music because I play here often, and so and I don't know, some of the music maybe people are less expecting me to play my music as it's not always headlining shows or stuff like that, you know. I don't come to Europe from such a long distance
0: That
1: to
0: makes
1: try and
0: total
1: share.
0: sense. Yeah, that sounds and that sounds strategic. It's you're here to promote your music, so
1: And
0: met
1: also some
0: you.
1: people, you know, are sending me messages on Instagram and are like, "Oh, are you gonna play this track or this track?" So I'm like, okay, I need to do like some people, I guess, will come to see me play, and so they will want to hear a little bit of my stuff.
0: That makes sense as well. I think from my perspective, if when I'm heading out to a gig or a party, sometimes I like to be surprised. I don't. It can be quite predictable if an artist plays the hits, right?
1: Exactly. Exactly. But I
0: So,
1: like also the
0: no, please.
1: you know, having some hits in the middle of less known song also if
0: Yeah, a
1: allows
0: balance.
1: you to grab more people and then bring them into the maybe the weirder stuff that you want to play
0: Yeah,
1: afterwards,
0: exactly.
1: after the hits, you know.
0: Exactly
1: I
0: right.
1: think good balance is always key.
0: So, with Australia, at this point in time, do you have an idea of what Australia may sound or feel like from the perspective of someone such as yourself who is you're immersed in European club culture? This is your first time playing over here, right?
1: It's my first time coming
0: First
1: that
0: time
1: far
0: ever come
1: away,
0: visiting Australia.
1: flying that far away from my own place, you know, and going to Australia.
0: Yeah.
1: So
0: I
1: I
0: mean,
1: really don't know what to expect. Absolutely no idea what's the club culture in Australia. So
0: Well,
1: I
0: that's
1: guess I'm just
0: exciting.
1: coming, you know, exactly. I'm very excited, coming with an open mind and be like, I'll see how it goes, and I'm actually pretty excited to discover it, you know.
0: Yeah, well, I share your excitement. This is going to be, we're going to have a good time. Now, your most recent production, an EP I managed to buy a copy of, which I'm really pleased with, Dreams. Now, that came out very recently. And for anyone unfamiliar, your sound typically spans jazz, house, soul, amongst others. And I was curious, is there any meaning behind the name Dreams? Does that mean anything to you musically?
1: Well, what happened is I made the track Dreams. I don't know, I just thought it was the track I loved the most on the EP, and I just thought Dreams is a nice name for an EP. And as I was building the cover also, you know, it made sense because there was like pictures of my studio and places I love and stuff like that, and so it was a bit like let's just combine everything together. But I like also the I guess my music is, as I see it, is a bit dreamy, and I tend to use a lot of delay and try to put maybe a filter between the sound and the listener so
0: Yes.
1: that everything th feels maybe like blurry or, you know, comfortable and everything smooth, you know. So

0: Yes, I like also the dreamy atmosphere that can be in the record.
1: That makes total sense, and I can appreciate that.
0: Okay, and also, I don't know, dreams. It's important to, if not dreams, to have goals, and then you try to reach them. And sometimes you do, sometimes you don't. But it's also part of the process to like try to reach for dreams you might have in order
1: Exactly.
0: to have something to do with life. Otherwise, like, what am I
1: And
0: doing here?
1: dreams can mean different things to different people, right?
0: Exactly.
1: Yeah.
0: Awesome.
1: Now, in terms of collaborators, there's definitely some interesting names around the new EP. Nick Hanson, Sian Liu, Karim Ali. Do you hope that collaborators will understand your sound, or do you hope that they will disrupt it and try and input their own
0: Well, it
1: influence?
0: depends very much how I meet the person. Because sometimes
1: Okay.
0: I'm gonna reach out, for example, for Karim. So he was also on Noir et Blanche, and so I was looking for a trumpet player. And Mathieu from Noir et Blanche, one of the heads of Noir et Blanche, told me, if you want, I can just put you in contact. And then it's more of I send him something, and I'm just wondering what's gonna happen with what I give him. So I like to be surprised. And Nick, for example, I met at my place. He was around, and he came to the studio, and we jumped for 2 3 hours. So it was more a we built the track a bit more together. I had a beat, and maybe I had a few chords, and then he's a key player, singer, drum, like percussionist. So he was just grabbing everything in the studio, and I was just recording him as fast as I could, because he was just going that fast. And then I used everything we did together to build the track myself how I wanted it, maybe switched a few things up. But it really depends on how we meet the person and how we end up working together. Sometimes it's just friendly and we build together, and sometimes I send something. But whenever I work with people, also I try not to go too far if I'm working by myself first in the process.
1: Okay.
0: Otherwise, I make too many ideas in my head, and I can be just disappointed because what I receive is not what I expected.
1: I see.
0: And so if I don't go too far, then I don't have too many expectations, and I'm just like, okay, I'll see what happens with this, maybe three chords and a little drum on top and a bass line, and that's it, and there's no real arrangement made.
1: That sounds logical,
0: Yeah,
1: for
0: it's
1: sure.
0: very, very, there's no real recipe, or I try not to expect many things. Also, because as I said, too much and too many expectations then can bring disappointment. And it doesn't mean what you get is bad, it just means it's not what you wanted.
1: It sounds that what you described with Kareem, it sounds almost spontaneous.
0: Yeah, with Karim, then he just sent me some stuff and I chopped it, because also he's a producer, so he knows how we do when we receive stuff. He recorded like maybe three, four, or five takes, and then I cut everything I liked in the takes and build my own, let's say, melody, or just took whatever I preferred in everything he gave me.

this one, Tuomobor, Feel Inside, taken from the EP Dreams. And prior to the first part of the chat, we had Things featuring Karim Ali and In Aptitude up the top. That one taken from 2020's Tuomobor Parodie Artificielle, which has got some handy reissues out now on Pontiff.

0: Awesome. Now, with your sound, following on from that, focusing, I guess, on the dance floor to some extent, you've accumulated a distinct musical vocabulary, should I say, over the last 10 years, the last decade. And I wondered, at this point, are you still searching for a sound, or are you quite happy with the sound that you've already created?
1: That's a good question, and I don't really know. Well, there is, in fact, some people maybe if for example, when people ask me for remixes and stuff like that, I know they're probably expecting something from me, which is a bit like a few tracks that I've worked, that I've, you know, performed well, or maybe the tracks they like of me or stuff like that. And so I guess they're looking for this very organic

0: Yeah, organic sound with maybe live instruments and pianos and lots of samples and things that are chopped up a bit in a maybe hip-hopish way, but like turned into house or like trip hop and that kind of stuff. But it's complicated to say, but it's like I'm always trying to get away from it because I'm always interested in other stuff. My ears like this kind of sound, and so I always end up turning everything back into that old form. And so I don't really decide it. It's just like
1: It's
0: I'm listening to
1: natural.
0: this Omar S record, and I'm like, wow, it's so raw, it's so good, and I want to have this sound. And it starts off that like this, and it's very raw, and I'm like, yeah, but there's something's missing, maybe a shaker, and then I start going back to the organic thing.
1: But your
0: But
1: music sounds organic, in my opinion. It sounds very
0: yeah,
1: natural.
0: I think yeah, I don't really like things that are too sharp. I like smooth stuff, and everything has to be a bit mellow, and one part of this track goes well with the other, and that kind of stuff. So yeah, I don't know. I just try to get away from my sound and go back to it because my ear just likes this way even of mixing the records and stuff like that, you know.
1: Interesting.
0: Sometimes I work with other people and I'm surprised by the way they mix the records, but it's just because that's not the way I would have done it, you know. And it's yeah, I like it mellow and smooth and organic.
1: I really, the sound is tight, and like I say, it ticks all the boxes for us here on PBS
0: Nice.
1: FM. Now, a fairly common question I like to touch on, production versus DJing, right? So I guess I wanted to find out, when you're producing, you're creating a world that the listener enters into, right? But when you're DJing, you're entering a world that already exists. Does that make sense? So which of these two situations make you feel more comfortable?
0: I am more a producer than a DJ because I started with, even before I was making electronic music, I had bands and stuff like that, and I was writing songs and lyrics. So I came into electronic music through more of a composer, author point of view. And I think in the beginning, my first records are more, not really pop songs, but like it's more songs that use house way of dressing up. I dressed, it was just the way I thought, oh, I can make songs like that and I can do it by myself, and I love house music, but I didn't really understand the DJing point of view and the dance floor point of view, which is also why I don't play that much of my early tracks. And now I think also my the new record Dreams, some tracks are more dance floor ready, I would say. Before it was more yeah, songs that were dressed up as electronic music, but for me it was
1: So
0: just song.
1: it sounds like jazz then, like your love of jazz came way before electronica. Is that fair to say?
0: Yeah, it came with actually when actually I came I went into jazz through samples because I was listening to hip-hop when I was 18 and 19, and I
1: So that
0: discovered
1: was a big
0: hip-hop and trip
1: influence
0: hop
1: for
0: and
1: you.
0: that kind of stuff. And then I went into jazz because I was like, I want to be able to sample, and I thought in my head sampling was like I need an old vinyl and some jazz music on it if I want to do sampling, you know, which doesn't really make sense, but at the time that's how I pictured it. And that's how I searched for, okay, what's the sample, which artist is it, and then I was like, I'll just go into this artist music and find samples for myself, you know, not to use the same ones. I forgot the question.
1: It's okay. I was gonna just continue on from that. You touched on your older productions. So, how do you perceive your back catalogue at this stage, like the earlier stuff? Do you think that material will come back around, and do you see yourself utilizing it to any extent?
0: What do you mean? You mean like remixing it
1: Could be
0: or
1: remixes,
0: playing it?
1: could be re-releases, could be DJing it in a club. Like, because I know each artist is different in how you look at
0: Yeah.
1: your work, your current output versus the older stuff from a decade ago, 10 years ago.
0: When I look back, I'm still happy with the releases, and because I think there is there is kind of a sound that was mine, even though I didn't think about it at the time. Now when I look back, like the two, three first EPs and the first album really have something in common, which is like sample-based music and just shoving everything I can to constrict to try and build tracks. It feels still, that's just my opinion. I'm not saying like

0: But it still sounds fresh to me. Like
1: That's good.
0: I'm still okay listening to them. I'm like, okay, the idea I had is still there, and it doesn't really answer to. I mean, I was trying to emulate sounds that I loved, but I
1: That's
0: didn't know how to
1: great.
0: do it, and so the way I did it made it sound maybe a bit peculiar compared to other people that were in the scene at the time, or that are still in the scene, but you know, we were maybe beginning together, and I was like, oh, this guy's music sounds really good. I want to sound like him, but then I can't because I don't know how he does it, and I end up with my own sound. And I'm still happy with the sound. Like,
1: That's
0: and I
1: really good.
0: can look back at it. And also, as with the past releases, we've done like reinterpretations of older songs. It also allowed me to see the music I made differently, because I was seeing it as a very impossible to move matter. Like the song is like this because it's electronic music and there's a progression in the mix and stuff happened in a certain way. And there was no real hook maybe in a song or something like that. It was just, you know, a whole track and a mood. And for the last EPs I did on Pont Neuf Records, we were reinterpreting tracks, and so with Ismail and Fréjus, drummer and saxophonist, we had to really think, okay, but what makes that track? What's the real core? Like, if we strip everything away and we only have to keep one thing, what is the melody? Or maybe it's the groove, or maybe it's something. And also, it gave me a new perspective on the music. And even now when I work, I see music differently because I'm like, okay, but what's really the core idea of this song, and how can I change it to make it new? And you know, maybe to I'm really going away from the first
1: No,
0: question, but
1: please carry on.
0: yeah, I
1: It's
0: just you know, making the music now, thanks to this experience of like stripping things down, you can do three or four versions of one song, but the meaning is still the same. It's just you change the way it's dressed, you know. It's like
1: right.
0: the same melody. And I think that's what's so amazing, like when you have really music that can last. It's like, you know, you can have a cover, it's just a guitar and a vocal, and there's nothing of the real song, but the song is still there. It's still made by what it could somebody could just sing it like that, and it would still be the same song. The emotion is still there, you know.
1: I
0: I don't
1: think
0: know if that makes
1: it's.
0: sense.
1: I think it definitely. No, absolutely. I was going to say. I think it's refreshing that you look back at it all with a positive outlook. I've definitely spoken to people in the past who have less of a positive perspective
0: But I
1: on their
0: would
1: older
0: probably
1: material.
0: mix things a bit differently now. If I had to redo it, I would go back in the project and be like, fix a few things that I did there, where we're like, why did you do it? You know, like some side chains that I use and stuff like that.
1: Or get some
0: But
1: Joe Clasell
0: yeah, exactly.
1: remixes.
0: Yeah, that would be sick. That
1: Oh,
0: would be,
1: I can
0: I
1: imagine
0: don't
1: you
0: know.
1: two working together.
0: I don't know. Well, we're looking for remixes and on the Dreams EP at the moment, and Joe Clasell is not in the. But there is some big guy, and we don't know if they're gonna accept. I can't say who,
1: it's
0: because I don't
1: exciting,
0: want
1: you
0: to
1: know.
0: put.
1: No,
0: But
1: you don't
0: if
1: want
0: we
1: to
0: get the
1: jinx
0: big guy, I would be like,
1: it.
0: wow, holy shit,
1: Oh no, but
0: that's a big
1: look,
0: step.
1: you by the looks of it, you're already you're working with some great people already, which is fantastic.

You're in tune to Audio Vitamins with myself, Johnny, and Tormo Boar guesting on the show. Another one taken from Dreams, this one featuring Nick Hansen, Falling. Out to 823, locked in. Big love to Laura filling in on the show next Friday. Nice one, Laura, thank you. Big love to Diddy tuned in. You can get in touch with the studio as well, live and direct via the text line 0400 03 1067.

0: Yeah.
1: Now, thought this might be an interesting one to ask you. You're playing at the Nightcat here in Melbourne, and it's a great venue. It's quite unique in the sense of it's got a 360-degree stage.
0: Oh, nice. Which,
1: and over the years and heading into different cities and different parts of the world, like, I haven't come across that many 360-degree stages. So I think it really does create quite a unique environment for the dancers. And for yourself as the artist. I wanted to ask you, have you learned anything over the years with your own music when you watch people dance to it?
0: I don't really play my music that often.
1: Okay.
0: So... not really, but I learned a lot recently over the past two, three years because my girlfriend's a house dancer.
1: Okay.
0: And I mean, not professionally, but she you know, dances a lot. And often her classes organizes like either battles or shows or stuff like that.
1: Fantastic.
0: And actually going to see people dance over house music, it really changes the perspective you have of it when you're in the studio and I'm not a dancer. I really have bad dance moves.
1: But, you and me both.
0: So I can't, you know, but seeing how people react to certain elements of the rhythm and how much you can extend things and how minimal it can be, because it all of a sudden makes sense. Like the music, especially, you know, if I listen to early New York stuff and Strictly Rhythm and and all that stuff, it's so linked somehow to house music and the way people dance it. I could watch you can just watch somebody dance on house music because they just so move and wiggle. And also, the music in itself is like the dance. It's like there's just this very steady rhythm and crazy shit happen on top, you know. And in house music is, you know, it's like

0: Like you have your groove and you're with Jackin, and then you just do whatever comes to your mind with your body, and it's a bit like the instruments on top of that groove, you know.
1: It's a very
0: and
1: good point. Yeah, I like that.
0: It really makes sense. And,
1: yeah.
0: And I was like, wow, I can. And it really got me back into early house music production and more like swung groove and, you know, Masters at Work kind of stuff, which I think the track Fade Inside is really a Masters at Work groove with like maybe my stuff on top, but. The point was just like, okay, I want to get that really swung drums groove that like you can't really resist it, like you just have to move, you know.
1: Well, you're getting me in the mood now for the Nightcat. I can't wait.
0: Yeah. Seeing people dance on the music really, and especially people who are dancers, it just made sense, like the beats and the groove and the instruments and the guy dancing, and you know, it was like it really it's a whole, you know. And that's why I guess the parties and the DJ and like the promoter and all of this is all this ecosystem works together, and that's why having only people on their fucking phone is a bit sad, you know. Yeah. But I mean, I'm not gonna cry
1: 100%.
0: But yeah. It would be nice to see people dancing. But yeah, I can't imagine what it was if you went to studio for 54 and people were like fucking going crazy all over because like there's nothing else to do but dance in a club, you know.
1: There's no distractions.
0: Yeah, exactly.
1: You know, and if you met someone, you'd write your telephone number on the back of a packet of cigarettes.
0: Yeah.
1: And then be like, there you go, that's my number.
0: Different time you start, like, watch your Instagram, and then you start ringing, and then you end up scrolling on cats, you know, and be like, oh, it happened again.
1: Well, I'll tell you, there's definitely portions, well, sections of Australia's musical fabric that, you know, I've been to quite a few dance floors where there'll be a polite message at the front or by the DJ booth or on the email confirmation you get when you book your ticket where it'll say, this is a no phone zone. And I think...
0: Oh, really? Nice.
1: Yeah. I mean, look, I'd like to see it more often because it would mean there's less chance of people getting distracted. And, you know... There's nothing worse for a ticket holder who's spent a lot of money on, you know, it could be an underground gig or it could be a real high profile global artist, whatever, doesn't matter. They spent money to be there. They want to enjoy the process, and all they get is a big glowing light in front of them.
0: You kind of
1: want to politely say, look, just use your eyes, just take it in.
0: Yeah.
1: Your brain will absorb the moment and you'll have a memory, hopefully. You don't need it on
0: your
1: phone.
0: You're not too drunk.
1: Anyway, look, I could talk to you for hours about that. Okay. Yes. I mentioned earlier a final question I wanted to touch on linked to your sound, and I wanted to fast forward. If we were to chat again in the future, let's just say 5 years from now, what would you hope had changed about Tormaborg, if anything? Do you think your sound may evolve or change in any way?
0: I think it will, no matter what I want to, because my taste is going to evolve and stuff I like is going to evolve. And it's going to be the first time. I'm starting my label in November.
1: Right, okay, great. Wonderful.
0: It's not announced yet.
1: Okay, now it is.
0: Now it is.
1: Excellent.
0: And so I really don't know how it's going to articulate itself. I have a first release, which is going to be myself to start it off. And then I don't know if I want to find other people or just have me. Multiple aliases, but I kind of want it to be blurry, and maybe nobody really knows who's released on the label, and it could be just me or other people or friends who everybody takes up aliases, because but in terms of my sound for the label, I wanted something more club oriented, and as I was talking earlier, more 90s, early 90s kind of, not proto house, but like from Glen Underground to Masters at Work through Strictly Rhythm and New Groove and all that kind of sound.
1: Talking my language.
0: Try to keep
1: now,
0: it raw as much as I can.
1: Yeah.
0: But I know it's going to be polished because I can't keep it that raw. But
1: well, it's exciting.
0: Gonna go that way. And also, I want to be able to, as you said, Tormaborg now has a distinct sound, and it will probably evolve in different places, and I want to work with more vocalists and more instrumentists and stuff like that. But I also have a part of me who really enjoys electronic music and more electronic music. And so I want to be able to go explore in different directions and maybe have a few different names with different stuff. I don't really know what exactly now, but
1: well, it sounds really exciting.
0: Music,
1: yeah.
0: And gathering, you know. And so there will be multiple me, definitely.
1: Yeah.
0: That's what's going to happen for the next 5 years. And hopefully have a label which has a sound also, and manage to... The idea is really to have music and it would feel like it came from an old vinyl bin in a record shop that you didn't know about, and you're like, oh, this could have been released 30 years ago or maybe now, or you know, that's the idea. I want, yeah.
1: Oh, this is really, really, I'm really pumped for you. This is good news.
0: And things are looking smooth, you know, it's going to be vinyl, digital and stuff, so I'm really happy everything's coming together.
1: And launching that in November, what a great way to round out the year.
0: Definitely.
1: Finish 2026 on a high. You'll definitely be getting support from Audio Vitamins, and hopefully...
0: Nice, I will send you the...
1: Promo. Yes, please. Yes, please. Do that. I'm sure it'll... Yeah, like I said before, tick all the boxes. So thank you. So again, for listeners, if they've just tuned in now, it's Tormod Borg on Audio Vitamins. Make sure you jump online and snap up a ticket to the Nightcat on Saturday the 17th of October. Or if you're in Perth and Sydney, he has parties going on there on the Thursday and Friday. And Dreams EP out now. People could buy it on your Bandcamp?
0: They can get the digital on the Bandcamp still.
1: Digital,
0: I think the records are all gone. And some people were asking me on social media if I was going to bring some records, but unfortunately, they're all sold out, which I'm very happy about.
1: well, this is why you make me. There's no point making music if it's not going to sell. Right?
0: Yeah, if there are represses... Because some represses are coming for the first albums and some previous records. If I get my hands on some, and until then I might bring some, but it's very unlikely as everything's in the process of, you know, pressing. It's all in pressing process, so I don't know when it's coming.
1: Or they can just follow you as an artist on...
0: helps a lot, of course.
1: Yeah, because like, I get the Juno record email alerts, so that's
0: nice. And the best is, I guess, to follow me on my Bandcamp. Every time I have a release, I send something through Bandcamp, and sometimes it's also stuff, maybe I have a few edits and remixes I want to release, but just like that for free, so everything will be on Bandcamp.
1: Oh, wonderful. I'm really excited that you've got a one-hour guest mix for the show.
0: Yes.
1: So you may or may not have created it at this point, at this stage of the month where we're chatting, because this is a pre-recorded interview. But thank you. I really do appreciate it.
0: My pleasure. It will be recorded perfectly very soon.
1: Oh, look, I can't wait. Thank you, Pierre. And I will hope to see you at the Nightcat myself.
0: Oh, yes. It'll be a pleasure.
1: It'll be great to meet you in person.
0: Yeah, same.
1: Thank you so much, Pierre.
0: You're welcome. Thank you for having me. See everyone in Melbourne.
1: See you in Melbourne.
0: Cheers. Hey, this is Tormod Borg, and you're in tune to Audio Vitamins with Johnny. 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Thank you.

tonight. Thanks, Huddy. Yeah, here's to another 7. Thank you. And Mr. Pharmacist, I like that. It reminds me of John Peel. I forget who sung it, though. Out to Simon, locked in from West Footscray.

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I mean, and I love it. 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

who's feeling it on the text line 0400 03 1067. Big shout outs to 060. Big love out to the performer members to the show, Baby Chino. What's good, Zach? DJ Danny the Operator, Freddie and Alex from Pod Exotica. We got Frederic NYE. Lots of love out to Luigi FM, Cillatron, South Stormer, Sunny Breaks. Yes, Steely Ann.

Mad respect out to patron member Toll, pet members to Joe Vitamins, Frankie Sparkle Pants, Brendan Rowland. Oh, and there's an amendment to the screen here. I'm sorry to hear, in memory of Sputnik the Spaced Out Cat. Oh, I'm sorry to hear that. In memory, indeed, of Sputnik the Spaced Out Cat. 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

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And our friend for life, DJ Stimulated Mission. 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

you know, it's really warming to see some nice messages coming on through in memory of Sputnik, the spaced out cat, pet mamba to all Joe Vitamins and PBS. I see you 989, and I totally agree. Respect and rest in peace to all past cats, dogs, pets, animals, and other non-human energy connecting beings. Yeah, look, I have an aging Labrador, and yeah, he means everything to us, and he's a member. He has been a member to PBS in the past, yeah, I know where it's going. But you just got to enjoy everything that we've got at this present time, right? Shout out to DJ Cool Herc, aka Hercules, the newest member of the superhero gangster DJ Cat Posse. All right, yeah, there we go. I like that.

Yeah, out to 989. Big love out to Nick, out to Coogs. Hope you're well, lots of love. Out to Slick Rick, The Ruler, Biggie Smalls, Microcut, MC Lights, Redman, Soball 3, Inky and The Miner, and Dougie Fresh. Yes, pet members, I love it. Dougie Fresh. It's been Audio Vitamin's 7th birthday tonight. I hope you've enjoyed the show. If you just tuned in, Tom aboard guests, you can go back via pbsfm.org.au or the app to listen back to the interview if you wish. Just closing out his guest mix now, which he will personally share via SoundCloud, so keep an eye out for that. I'll post it on the socials once it's available. Tormobor playing the Nightcat Saturday the 17th of October. Make sure you jump online and get yourselves a ticket. I'll see you there. 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Keep the dial exactly where it is. Android Discotheque taking you through to 2 a.m. I'll see you in 2 weeks. Take care yourselves.

Good morning, Nam, Melbourne. You're tuning to PBS. It's Carrie, and this is Android Discotheque, broadcasting from unceded Wurundjeri Woiwurrung country. Filling in for Tull tonight, I'll be taking you through until 2 o'clock. A big thank you to Johnny for the last 2 hours of audio vitamins, another really thoughtfully curated journey through sound and time. 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We're going to start now with Paper Moon from 51 Days. Keep it locked to PBS. This is Android Discotheque.

precious thoughts and desires. A world so deep, so liquid.

This One Underneath Me, Paper Moon, from 51 Days, classic deep house, tech house track released in 1994 on the Dutch label Touche. And kicking off the show, we had Tiger Skin with Traumatic, released on High Grade as part of the False Friends EP in 2006. We're going to continue with our long, luxurious foray before we get a little heavier. Keep it locked to PBS.

Getting into some Patrick Chardinit now with Patrick Chardinit with Bogla from 2010. It's Android Discotheque with Carrie on PBS. 0400 031 067 if you'd like to get in touch on the text line. Keep it locked.

getting a little more serious now with Answer Code Request. This is Calm Down. This was released on Marcel Detman Records. Prior to Answer Code Request, we had Vril with Crystal Cell Energy, some euphoric dub techno off Vril's first EP for Kynan Records of the same name that came out last year. And kicking off this bassier bracket was Coastal with Cold Brew featuring Les Char. Shout out to 092 on the text line. Thanks for getting in touch, throwing up the shockers. Nice to hear from you. This is Android Discotheque with Carrie on PBS. I'll be with you until 2. Keep it locked.

0: You're tuned into Android Discotheque with Carrie on PBS. This one, Nouveau Monica, Universal Mind Chaos, released on the French independent label Human Disease Network. Prior to this, we had Day 2 with Sunrise Grove, that came off of Archive 002 from 2023. And Martineau gave us Solid Core. Keep going with it. Keep it locked.
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Triceratops the cat, friend of the show, listening from Coburg, loving the dreamy tunes. So nice to hear from you. This is Monolake with Reminiscence, following Gregor Tresher, False Gods, the Marcel Detman remix. Going to keep it going here, Android Discotheque on PBS. You're with Carrie, till 2.

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It's Android Discotheque. That was Mono Lake with Reminiscence. It's time to thank our subscriber supporters of the show. 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Coming up next is a new release from the London-based Australian artist Hi, who is absolutely killing it overseas and worldwide, and here in Australia as well. This track is off the forthcoming album Digitize, which is out on the 9th of October. This is Hi featuring James Messiah with I Want to Feel Like Someone. Keep it locked to PBS. 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

0: someone to you.
1: You're with Carry On PBS. For those reaching out on the text line, that was Australian artist, London-based Australian artist Hai, H-A-A-I, with I Want to Feel Like Someone featuring James Messiah. That track is coming off the forthcoming album Digitize, which is coming out on the 9th of October. Yeah, amazing artist and another amazing track. We'll keep going with it. This is Danny Golaga and Choopsy with Cycling. Keep it locked to PBS 0400 031 067 if you'd like to get in touch.

Swan's British-based producer and DJ K65 with Bad Tabs, released on the Maison Fauna label in 2021. We heard Swedish artist Professor Stranger with It Don't Make Sense, Danny Gulager and Choopsy with Cycling, and we kicked off the bracket. Going out to 827 on the text line, loving this one, wanted to know the details. Hi, the artist was Hi, H-A-A-A-I. The track is I Want to Feel Like Someone featuring James Messiah, and it's a new release from the forthcoming album Digitize, out on the 9th of October. Keep it locked to PBS. This is Android Discotheque with Carrie.

This one, Stay With Me, from the Half Step or Half Time Pioneer, Amit. This came out on Exit Records in 2012. And before that, we had some heavyweight dubstep from Ukrainian producer Jungle Roots with Midnight Skunk. That one came out in 2024. We have some fresh subscriptions to the station. Luke Ryan has become a proud subscriber to Flight 1067 to Africa. We have Genevieve Claringbold, a proud subscriber to Blue Juice. Monty Mentawai, the pet subscriber to Ports of Paradise. And Jack French is a passionate subscriber to 5 Foot High and Rising. Thank you all so much. You're tuned into PBS. This is Android Discotheque with Carrie. Keep it locked. Coming up from 2, we have Tony in the studio for Irvine Jump. A few more tracks to get through before then.

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This one underneath me, new-ish stuff from the legend Fotech. Track is 30 seconds out. Came out a few months ago. It's the original mix. And we heard Welsh drummer bass producer Quartz with Show Me Something in a bit of a heavier, more intense bracket there. Keep locked to PBS. There's a few more to come. You're with Carrie until 2.

Android Discotheque on PBS. That was French artist Francois X with The Wonder Light Skin Condition. We are nearing the end of the show. We have one more to enjoy. It's been my absolute pleasure to bring you the show tonight. And be sure to stay tuned for Irvine Jump coming up from 2 with Tony. Seeing us out tonight, we're going to listen to another long and luxurious one, just like what we kicked off the show with. This is Book of Shade with Night Falls. This is the Niels Frahm rework. Keep it locked to PBS. Thanks for tuning in. Ciao for now.

Irvine jump.

Tull is back in the country, but he's unwell. It seems that he's brought a lurgy back with him. Hopefully, he'll be back next week. We started off with Eddie Grant from 2001 and a CD single to promote the Best Of album that was released at the time. This was, of course, the 2001 remix of the 83 single for him, remixed by Peter Black. This was the Ring Bang remix of course, Electric Avenue. Tonight's Unsolved Mystery in almost 20 minutes' time will be Hooked on Themes, and I'll explain a bit more about that in 20 minutes' time. And tonight's foreplay feature will be on modern rocketry. A big thank you to 504 who texted in. He didn't like the theme. My mother hated the theme with a passion you couldn't believe. He says I should change it. I did in 1996. It was only meant to be for like 2 or 3 weeks while I worked out a new song new show title, and it's been here ever since. And in fact, it outlasted one of the people who wrote it, who passed away about 4 years ago. This is Liberty X. And what I love is this is a cover of Curtis Mantronic. For our younger listeners, Curtis Mantronic was a highly respected hip-hop artist, but he wasn't getting radio airplay, and he wrote this track in 1989 solely with the purpose of getting radio airplay, and it did. It's entitled Got to Have Your Love, and here it's covered by Liberty X. What's intriguing is that this is the Harry the Afro Hutt Freeway Action Remix. And who is Harry the Afro Hutt, you might ask? Well, he's Curtis Mantronic. The number here, 8415 1067, or you can send us a text on 0400 03 1067.

25 minutes after the hour, from Port Stephens in New South Wales, Ray Ramon and the collaboration with Spider-Man, S-P-Y-D-A, and a track entitled Kill O'Day. A big thank you to the supporters of the show, including Ray Ramon, the performer members, Disco Computer, Natalie's Jacket and Ray Ramon, the patrons, Alicia Purnell and Andrew Quick, Friends for a Decade Libertarian Spacecraft and Martin Peston, and Friend for Life, Ollie Tassone. I'm going to sneak in one more track before our Unsolved Mysteries, and it's this. This is the new one for Tiny Temper. There's an actual more interesting track that I hope to squeeze in a little later on, but this is the single, apparently. It's entitled To the Floor.

Tonight, from 1986, and I know it seems like I'm picking on these guys because I played the later recording of them last week, but this is a compilation LP. It's entitled Hooked on Themes, and for our younger listeners, this was cashing in on Hooked on Classics, which itself was cashing in on Stars on 45.

And basically what happened was that there was a medley of classical music to a very ordinary disco beat. And this took off to the point that there's an actual kazoo cover of this by the Temple City Orchestra around about 83. And that disco beat wouldn't have been out of place on this recording. This is the Royal Philharmonic Orchestra covering Flashdance.

24 minutes to the hour from 1982. Paula Yates and her cover of These Boots Are Made for Walking, going out to our very own Adrian Maiola, who was very curious about this particular track. For those who don't know, this is one of four compilations. The fourth is about to be released. I didn't even know there was a third, to be honest. I have one and two. This is BEF, the British Electronic Foundation, and this was Heaven 17's side project to allow them to work with other people, and they put out compilation LPs, and this was one of them. It's entitled Music of Quality and Distinction Volume 1, and it's got some very interesting people on it, and some tracks work, some tracks don't, and I'm going to play you one of the ones that does. This is Billy McKenzie from the same LP. Although I guess this was released as a 12-inch single, because this is in fact a dub version. The LP itself was released in its entirety in about 1983 as 7-inch singles in movie tins. But I digress. This is Billy McKenzie of The Associates and his cover of David Bowie's The Secret Life of Arabia.

12 minutes to the hour. Two tracks related by Billy McKenzie. The Associates, the band that he formed in 1979, along with Alan Rankin. They got they got their label signing by releasing an unauthorized cover of David Bowie's Boys Keep Swinging.

in 1979. And Alan Rankin would leave the group not too long after this, and Billy McKenzie would keep the band going till 1990, and then they reformed, although the band officially ended after Billy McKenzie's suicide in 1997. Alan Rankin himself passed away in 2023 at just 65. There, they were covering, of course, Blondie's Heart of Glass. And before that, speaking of covers, Billy McKenzie teaming up with BEF, the British Electric Foundation, and the dub version of The Secret Life of Arabia. Speaking of secret lives, I adore this. Two tracks related by August Darnell. The track that I'm obsessed with when it comes to Kid Creole and the Coconuts is this one, Annie, I'm Not Your Daddy.

minutes after the hour, which means we're just over halfway through our look at 80s music and a quarter of the way through tonight's show. From 1983, Eartha Kitt, produced by Jacques Morali, who also produced The Village People, The Ritchie Family and Break Machine. And a classic, Where Is My Man? Before that, Elbow Bones and the Racketeers from 1983, and the extended version of One Night in New York, and Kid Creole and the Coconuts and Annie, I'm Not Your Daddy from 1982. I always thought that this was the first album. It turns out it's the third. And what I didn't know until literally halfway through the track is that one of the founding members of the Coconuts was Ronnie Griffith. And for those of you who don't know the name, she was a high energy artist after leaving Bobby

leaving Kid Creole and the Coconuts. She was produced by Bobby Orlando before turning her back on the whole lot and pursuing Christian rock in 1980.

from 1987 and the first single from the album Code for Cabaret Voltaire. I've said this before, but it kind of bears repeating. The samples that they use in this are amazing because they're from a real film. And that film was made for the Signal Corps, the United States Signal Corps, at the end of World War II. It's entitled Your Job in Germany. And its script was written by a guy called Theodore Geisel, who would become much more famous under his pen name, Dr. Seuss, and directed by Frank Capra, who would have worldwide success the following year with It's a Wonderful Life. Before that, the Eurogliders from 1988, and a very early remix for Pee-wee Ferris, the alternative mix of Groove, and from 1985, and Starting It All Off, Flotsam and Jetsam from Sydney. Not to be confused, apparently, with an American thrash metal band who were around the same time. 100% One Second Love. It is 28 minutes to the hour, and time as always, well, time for tonight's foreplay feature.

tonight. I've been promising to bring in these guys for weeks, and here they are. This is Modern Rocketry from San Francisco, based around Ken Casey and Maury Goldstein, and signed to Megatone Records, which was Patrick Cowley's label, along with Marty Blechman. Their vocalists, Kathy Kennedy and Joe Carroll Block, would also have success under the name of Jolo. But here, we're featuring just Modern Rocketry, and starting off from 1985, with Thank God for Men.

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Every Saturday afternoon between 1 and 3, join me, Emma Peel, for Switched On. 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Samba, boogaloo, salsa, exotica, now sound, European sound library, Hammond organ whirlers, soul jazz stirrers. That's what I'm talking about. 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Saturdays between 1 and 3, that's Switched On.

Thus ending our look at modern rocketry, covering just a 3-year period from 1985 to 1988. As I said earlier, they were a 4-piece, but based around Ken Casey and Maury Goldstein, with vocalists Joe Carroll Block and Kathy Kennedy. And of that lot, only Kathy Kennedy is still alive. Kathy Kennedy is a vocal trainer nowadays. Ken Casey was a producer as well as a member of Modern Rocketry, producing all sorts of people, including, of course, the obvious people like Patrick Cowley and Sylvester, but also Herbie Hancock's 1979 album Feet Don't Fail Me Now. We had 4 tracks starting off with 1985's Thank God for Men. It's a B-side, a double A-side with Cuba Libre on the other side. From 1987, I Feel Love Coming, and these are in rough chronological order. The Ultimix of Deeper and Deeper, also from 1987, and we ended up with 1988's Haunted House Ultimix of Spooky. Speaking of spooky, it is 2 minutes after the hour, and thus, as always, it's time for Guru Time.

tonight. I have been listening to this song all week. This is Lee Marrow from 1991. He's probably best known for producing Corona a little later on, but he had some success with his own stuff. And in fact, some of his own stuff would be later re-recorded by Corona. This is from 1991-ish, and the extended version of Moving.

Yes.

16 minutes after the hour. While all that was happening, I had a text message from 989 asking about the track Moving by Lee Marrow. It is Hip House. That particular track, I looked it up. Actually, I got my glasses out and I read the back of the label. It's from 1990, although Hip House was in fact already out in the US. Mr. Lee, who had Get Busy in 1989 as a classic example of Hip House. Lee Marrow, though, was Italian, and so it may have taken a little longer to filter through. And a big shout out to MC's Answer, Matrix, and B Jam for DJ Acme. And speaking of DJs, check this out. Sampling Zapp's 1985 single, Nothing Doesn't Really Matter. This is DJ HMC and Freakin'.

29 minutes to the hour from 1996 on Almighty Records, who by this point had pretty much specialised in, well, cheesy dance covers, and I adore them, I'm not going to lie. Respect, whose previous singer had single had Hannah Jones on lead vocals, and I suspect she's on the vocals here as well. The Man on a Mission mix of I Am What I Am, written by Jerry Herman in 1978 and featured in the film La Cage aux Folles. It would be covered by quite a few people over the years, including Gloria Gaynor. Before that, DJ HMC, and I've literally just learned that while this was released through MDS, Mushroom Distribution Services, back in 1997, it was also released on a label called Dirty House Records. And one of the other recordings that I've spent all week listening to, and unfortunately it's still sitting on top of my CD player in the lounge room, was Cineman, which was also distributed through Zeitgeist Records, run by our very own Andre Bergen, and of course his track, Oh Yeah. And I should point out a track that I forgot to talk about earlier, which is kind of fascinating in itself. This was Kerry Simpson, and she's known nowadays as a blues singer, but she did two dance music singles in 1992. The cover of Kiss Her Goodbye that Bananarama would also cover, and the track you just heard, the Seventh Heaven remix of Higher, as I said, from 1992. Speaking of 1992, this is Vision 4-5 from Brisbane, and a very early piece for them. This is Storm.

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0: Bullshit.
1: 9 minutes to the hour. Free tracks from 1992. Ending with Melbourne outfit Virtual Reality. Virtual Reality would become Quench a couple of years later. This was from a compilation entitled Bytebeat. It was a collection of Melbourne bands, Deconstructors in there, and of course Solaris and their track 21st Century, which I adore. Before that, South End, and my favourite track of theirs. I know I played it last show, but it just sat so beautifully in there that I had to squeeze it back in. Their track, A Merry Car, pun intended. They're best known for, of course, The Winner Is in 1994, and I'm not a fan of that at all. And starting it all off, Vision 4-5. By the way, Vision 4-5 and South End were both on the same compilation. It's called High, a Dance Music Project. The track you heard, Stormtrooper. Speaking of Stormtroopers, from 1997, this is German outfit Groove Zone. And here they've taken the old Grau Zone piece and, well, really, really torn it apart. And I've had screaming matches with people who always seem to try to correct me when I say Groove Zone. They're like, no, you mean Grau Zone. I'm like, if I meant Grau Zone, I would have said Grau Zone. And they're like, it doesn't exist. I'm like, I'm holding it in my hand. And I am. I am literally holding this in my hand. The untidy dub mix of Ice Beer.

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5 minutes after the hour, and officially ending our look at 90s music, although I'm pretty sure there'll be some more sneaking in.

from 1994, and he says, looking for the compilation he just put away, a Taste of Candy compilation. It was released in, as I said, 1994 through Candy Lion Records. And of course, The Future Sound of Melbourne, or FSOM, from the album Prologue, and of course, Welcome. Before that, as I said earlier, Groove Zone from Germany. In fact, I tell fibs because Frederick DeBarco, who is, of course, Groove Zone, was in fact Belgian. And the Hard House DJ, and of course, remixing the Growl Zone track from 1980, Ice Beer. And there's been a few remixes of that over the years, and I should try track some more of them down. Before that, I've been trying to find out more about virtual reality from 1992. I've gone through 18 different listings so far, and not one of them is from Melbourne. So I'm just going to put it on the back burner and go with this. From 2002, this is Mint Royale, sampling Prince Buster of the Scatterlights and The Sexiest Man in Jamaica.

this they say, I am the sexiest man in Jamaica, and the girls love me, and I shall never grow old. So I say, Rough Rider.

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So I say, Rough Rider.

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0: 19 minutes after the hour, two songs about how big and butch I am. The Village People from 1993, and a greatest hits compilation that has a whole stack of remixes on it. And of course, the classic Macho Man. And before that, from 2002, Mint Royale, as I said earlier, sampling Prince Buster of the Scatolites and The Sexiest Man in Jamaica. And I'm going to keep on that feel for one more track. This is Kevin Aviance, who I adore, and I adore him for this track, although I do love his other tracks as well, but this one is my fave. This, from 1997, is Rhythm Is My Bitch.
1: On my command, relinquish control.

from 1997, Bob Marley versus Funkstar Deluxe, and a remix of the 1971 song Rainbow Country, the Brother Brown's Bob and Bob remix, in fact, of Rainbow Country, and also from 1997, Kevin Aviance and Rhythm Is My Bitch. Let us continue in the 90s just for a little bit more. From 1999, this is something I don't recommend. This is When I Grow Up. Don't. It's a trap. Here remixed by Danny Tenaglia, the Danny Tenaglia Club mix of Garbage, When I Grow Up.

9 minutes to the hour. I am out of time. Miles is in Studio One setting up. I'm going to very briefly talk about what we've just aired from 1997 and a track that was literally everywhere, and it's been re-released a number of times over the years, 2001, 2008, and was sampled by someone else in 2024. But this was the original and my favorite of all. The Nalen and Kane remix of The Hool and Meet Her at the Love Parade. Scrambling for the notes, we also had Garbage from 1999 and originally from the album Version 2.0, and the Danny Tenaglia Club mix of When I Grow Up. As I said earlier, it's a trap, don't. A big thank you to the supporters of the show, the performer members Disco Computer, Natalie's Jacket and Ray Ramon, the patrons Alicia Purnell and Andrew Quick, Friends for a Decade, Libertarian Spacecraft and Martin Peston, Ollie Tassone, Friends for Life, and you guys for listening. And I'm going to leave you with this, remixed by Maisie Namvar, a Chicago DJ. This is Super Funk featuring Ron Carroll and the Maisie remix of Lucky Star. I'll be back in a week's time.

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1: How high's the water, mama? 2 feet high and rising. How high's the water, papa? She said it's 2 feet high and rising. But we can make it to the road in a homemade boat, 'cause that's the only thing we got left that'll float. It's already over all the wheat and oats. 2 feet high and rising. How high's the water, mama? 3 feet high and rising. How high's the water, papa? She said it's 3 feet high and rising. Well, the hives are gone, I lost my bees. Chickens are sleeping in the willow trees. Cows in water up past her knees. 3 feet high and rising. How high's the water, mama?

0: rising.
1: Tom Paul Glaser and the Glaser brothers were hosting the Opry at that point. And the condition that they let us do it on was we were going to do our single, You Ain't Going Nowhere. And then I was going to do a Merle Haggard song because they wanted me to do something that the audience could identify with, you know, seeing that they were going to have these long hairs on the Opry. And even though our hair was short at that period, we were considered long hairs because they knew what we were up to. You know. They think they're really being big-hearted just because they patronize guys like Christofferson or, you know, one or two guys with long hair. Or three. But they're really not very open-minded in Nashville. No, man. And some of the best musicians in the world still are starving to death in Nashville. And I got on, and Tom Paul Glaser, he says, and now here's Graham Parsons singing Merle Haggard's famous Sing Me Back Home. And I got out, and my grandmother was in the audience, right? Because part of my family's from Tennessee, right around there. And I said, well, instead of doing that song, I'm going to do a song that I wrote for my grandmother. And it's called Hickory Wind. And we did that. And the Glaser brothers just flipped out, man. They were yelling at us from off stage and stomping up. And that Roy Acuff was having fits and stuff. And Skeeter Davis ran up after it was all over and kissed us. And it's funny that I should have done Streets of Baltimore because I didn't know that one of the Glazers had written it.

And a very good morning to everybody. It's Miles in the chair now at PBS with 5 feet High and Rising. I'll be here for the next 3 hours presenting that program to you. And there was only one way to start the program this morning, and that was with a bit of Graham Parsons, considering that today is the anniversary of his passing. Died on September the 19th, 1973, at the age of 26. So I thought appropriately we would start with a little bit of a spoken word there from him, talking about the Flying Burrito's appearance at the Grand Ole Opry. And then we started off the program with that tune this morning, A Song For You, one of the songs that he wrote. Of course, these two solo albums were songs of his plus some covers. But that was one of his from the album GP. So yes, remembering Graham Parsons this morning on the anniversary of his passing at the age of only 26. Had he been alive, he would have been around 80 this year. So in November, his 80th birthday. It seems that he's been gone for so very long, but potentially he could have still, if he'd survived, only 80 years of age. Yeah, good morning to the program. Thanks to Tony for the last 4 hours of Irvine Jump. He'll be back again next week. And as always, got a very big show planned. I've got a special guest coming in after 8 o'clock. Les Thomas will be in to have a chat, talk about his brand new album, which has been released for about a week now. I remember everything, the name of that album, and he's launching it tomorrow afternoon at a show at the Northcote Social Club. So he'll be here to talk about that and maybe play a song for us here in the studio as well. Looking forward to that. Also, the Americana Music Association Awards were presented during the week, Wednesday night in Nashville, Thursday morning our time at the Ryman Auditorium. And I'll be playing some songs from some of the artists that performed there on the night, some of the nominees and some of the artists that won awards as well. So looking forward to all of that on the program. If you feel like sending us a text, you can do that at any stage. 0400 03 1067. Here's a track now from Buck Meek, member of Big Thief, but also from a solo album that he released in 2021. The album's called Two Saviours, and this song is called Candle.

Big Thief, but a song from a solo album from 2021, Two Saviors, the name of the album, Candle, the name of the song we heard this morning. We then heard from Josiah and the Bonnevilles, the song Good Boy from their album from this year called As Is. Josiah from that band is Josiah Lemming. He's based in Nashville and released that album in May this year. And just then we heard from the DeSlons and an album they've also released this year called Don't Let It Die, Volume 1. And the song there was called The World Beyond, which is a song written by Swamp Dog, a musician who 84 years old and based in Nashville. I think he is. Well, he was there. He was there at the Americana Awards on Wednesday night there in Nashville presenting one of the awards, and I think considered pretty much a legend by everybody involved in the Americana scene there in the States. Been releasing albums for years, including most recently the one that he put out through Oh Boy Records called Blackgrass from West Virginia to 125th. We've been making albums since the early 1970s has a Swamp Dog. And the DeSlons doing a good job there on that album that came out in May, where they are covering songs by other people. So that one by Swamp Dog, there's something there from Johnny Cash and many others. Brings us, yeah, to nearly 25 minutes after six. Here's a track now from a compilation that's been out for a little while, which I have already played some songs from. It's a tribute to the music of Blaze Foley. And the compilation's called Sitting with Blaze. And in this next bracket, I'll squeeze in a couple of songs from this compilation. Really been enjoying listening to it at home. And yeah, I already played quite a few tracks of it. But this morning, I thought I'd play, first of all, this one that featuring Joshua Ray Walker doing the vocals. And then towards the end of this bracket, we'll play another song from that same compilation. But first, Joshua Ray Walker with Cold, Cold World.

such a great songwriter was Blaze Foley. You probably know him best for tunes If I Could Only Fly and Clay Pigeons, but as we heard by a couple of songs there sung by other people, wrote some fantastic tunes. We heard at the start of the bracket there Joshua Ray Walker doing Cold Cold World, and just then that was a band called Twain and doing their version of the song The Way That You Smile. Don't know a hell of a lot about that band, Twain. I was looking them up. I think they could be from Richmond in Virginia, and they're led by a guy called Matt Davidson. He seems to do most of the songwriting and playing of the instruments on that band. But a very nice version of that Blaze Foley tune that we heard this morning. Other people on this compilation called Sitting with Blaze, a tribute to Blaze Foley, which is came out in August the 7th. This one was released. Some of our other favourites that we often feature on this program are doing Blaze Foley songs, including Angela Autumn, John R. Miller, John Morland, Lucinda Williams has a go at If I Could Only Fly, Riley Downing from Deslons, who we've heard from already this morning, and I've got a track from him coming up soon, Uncle Lucius, Dylan Earl, Cactus Lee, Willie Watson and Phosphorescent, all people who are often featured on this program, all paying tribute to the great Blaze Foley. So I can highly recommend checking that one out. In between those two Blaze Foley tunes, we heard Shaky Graves and the song The Boilermaker from his current album Fondness Etc. That album's been out since May. Shaky Graves, who's actually Alejandro Rose Garcia, was another presenter of an award at the Americana Music Association that was presented on Wednesday night there in Nashville. I think he actually presented with Swamp Dog, who we heard from earlier. We didn't hear Swamp Dog. We heard someone doing a song of his at the start of the program, the Deslons. And we also heard in there from Jude Brothers, who's actually a person, not a band. It sounds like it's going to be a band, but that is a person called Jude Brothers, and that's their album called Dogwood Maiden Voyage. The song we heard was called Oak and Ache. The very interesting sounds from that outfit that hail from, it says here, Jude Brothers is an Arkansas-forged, New Mexico-molded, folksy-leaning singer-songwriter with a penchant for whimsy and tender-heartedness, which I think summarises what we heard there quite well. That album's not out yet. It's due out on September the 25th, so a couple of weeks to go before we can hear the full album. And led by Jude Brothers, who plays rhythm guitar, harp, and dulcimer, I think most of which we maybe heard on that song there this morning. All right, so that's now brought us to about 15 minutes away from 7. You're listening to 5 Feet High and Rising on PBS. Speaking of Riley Downing and the Deslons, you feature on that tribute to Blaze Foley, and we also heard from the Deslons doing that Swamp Dog song a bit earlier. Riley Downing's got his own album out called Landfilled Poetry. The album's out now, and this is a song from it called Like I Always Was.

Baby, I won't ever change. Forever framed in a smoky old place. Just hanging around.

hers. Seeing, hearing, smelling, tasting.

ever wonder what would become of him? Eternal soul of all the men, indivisible, on and on.

coming up towards 7 o'clock, 4 minutes away from seven, really. You're listening to 5 Feet High and Rising on PBS. And started there with Riley Downing, who we know as a member of the Dislons. He's got his own album to do. In fact, he's done it. It's called Landfill Poetry. It's out now, and we heard the song there called Like I Always Was. That one came out on August the 28th. So, yeah, great to

0: have that album from Riley Downing. One of the many, they're all vocalists, aren't they, in the Deslons? And I always enjoyed his voice in particular when he sings songs with the Deslons. And great that he's got an album all of his own for us to enjoy. We then heard from JP Harris with Chance McCoy. We know Chance McCoy is a one-time member of the Old Crow Medicine Show. They've got together and they've got an album out soon. It's called Shaving a Dead Man. It's mainly versions of traditional songs, and we heard one of them this morning. We heard the song called Hang Me. So the album is basically just the two of them, JP Harris and Chance McCoy, doing the tunes. It's due out on October the 23rd through the Bloodshot record label. And all traditional tunes apart from one called Sweet Talk that JP Harris has written. And we've already heard another song from played on the show a couple of weeks back called Say Darling Say from that album as well. So we'll play some more from that one when it is released. And just then we heard from Lamb Chop, the tune called Andrew Jackson's Ass Hat, and that's from the brand new album from Lamb Chop called Punching the Clown, which has been released now for a few weeks. Came out August the 21st, and I was lucky enough to speak to Kurt Wagner from Lamb Chop yesterday. Actually, pre-recorded an interview with him at his home there in Nashville that I will play on the program for you in a couple of weeks' time. But really enjoying that album. Interesting sounds from Lamb Chop, as always, Punching the Clown. And we'll find out when we talk to him in a couple of weeks, but pretty stripped down sound where there's basically just guitar, banjo and vocals, including a couple of choirs. And we heard that on that track that we listened to just then. And really just guitar from a guy called Andrew Broder and banjo provided by Justin Vernon, who we know as Bon Iver. So looking forward to playing that interview that I recorded with Kurt Wagner on the program in a couple of weeks, and we'll find out all about the making of that album. All right, so that brings us nearly up to 7 o'clock, and big thanks to a new member to the show who signed up during the week, an anonymous member from West Footscray. 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That's the way to do it. 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All right, let's listen to these quick messages and be back with some more.
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2: 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And how about this? 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
0: All right, at the start of the program, I played a track by Graham Parsons to celebrate, well, not to commemorate, to mark the anniversary of his passing. Died on September the 9th, 1973. There's another anniversary to celebrate this morning as well for fans of this show and fans of this music in particular. And that's the anniversary of the release of the first album from Sunvolt. It was released on September the 19th, 1995. So it's just what celebrated last year was a significant anniversary for it. Another year gone past now. But I thought I couldn't let today go by without playing a track from this album. A significant album in my love for this kind of

music. Of course, the band led by Jay Farrar, the first album that he released after the demise of Uncle Tupelo, and a classic lineup, the original lineup of Sunvolt, who were the brothers Dave and Jim Boquist, also Mark Heerdorn on drums, who followed Jay Farrar from Uncle Tupelo. We've also got Eric Haywood on pedal steel guitar. Mark Pellman plays the bass on a couple of tracks. A classic album here from Jay Farrar and the original lineup of his band Sunvolt. The album Trace, released on this day in 1995. And the track we're going to hear from it this morning is called Live Free.

Started off there with the tune from Sunbolt from their classic album Trace, the first album, in fact, from the band, released on this very day back in 1995. And the song we heard from it this morning was called Trace. Then a couple of songs played for patrons to the show, both sent through requests last week that fitted in nicely with what we were listening to with that Sunvolt song, in particular listening there to Golden Smog. That supergroup made up of various members from bands around that time. That was Golden Smog with the tune Until You Came Along from Weird Tales, which was their second album that came out in 1998. And what a supergroup it was, made up of Jeff Tweedy, Gary Lowris, and he wrote this and sang the song that we heard this morning. Another couple of members of the Jayhawks at the time, Craig Johnson and Mark Perlman, Jody Stevens from Big Star playing on the drums, and other people make contributions like Jim Dickinson and Jim Boquist, who another Sunvolt member. And Dan Murphy from the band Soul Asylum, also a significant member of Golden Smog, and played that one for Luke in Blackburn. He sent through a request last week for a Golden Smog track to celebrate the fact that Soul Asylum are coming here next year. Just looking that one up, they're playing at the Forum on Thursday the 18th of March next year with Ugly Kid Joe. So that'll be a fairly interesting show to get along to if you're interested in either of those bands. But yeah, great to see that Dan Murphy and his band Soul Asylum will be here in Australia. And just then the other request came from John, our wonderful business patron, Stonecraft Stonemasons of the Dandenong Rangers, and a big lover of Jerry Jeff Walker, and played a tune for him then from the album Riding High. The song there was called I Love You, which came off the album that was released by Jerry in the 70s, 1975, on the MCA record label. And that is one of the songs that Jerry Jeff wrote himself. Often he plays on his albums songs written by other people, but that was one of the ones that he wrote. And a very nice thing he says in the liner notes here, saying that the nicest way to remember someone is in a song, because every time you sing it, it's as if they were there with you again. What a very nice sentiment there from Jerry Jeff Walker. And thanks to both Luke and John for being wonderful patrons here of 5 Feet High and Rising. We'll be reading out their names and we check in on our patron lists later on in the program. But in the meantime, well, we're going to, after these messages, we'll be back to look at some of the artists that played, some of the artists that were nominated, and some of the artists that won awards at the Americana Music Association Awards that were presented in Nashville on Wednesday night, Thursday morning, our time. But first,

0: these messages.
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0: Yeah, I was lucky enough to have Thursday off so I could sit back and enjoy watching the Americana Music Association Awards live from the Ryman Auditorium in Nashville. You can stream it through the NPR's YouTube channel, and I think it's still available to view right now as well. Dave DeBrincat was telling me that he looked at it post the event, and always a good event it was, celebrating the kind of music that we play on this particular program. I was lucky enough to be in the audience this time 2 years ago in that wonderful place that is the Ryman Auditorium. If you've ever been there, of course, you know that it's the mother church of country music, and what a fantastic venue it is with its long storied history. It's once been the home of the Grand Ole Opry and all that kind of stuff, but still hosting these awards every year. And it was great to see the community there come together and celebrate the artists. So I thought I'd play some tracks, not necessarily from just those that won awards, but maybe some that were nominated, some of my favourites, and some new artists as well that I saw performing live on stage that I wasn't all that familiar with until now. And we're going to start with one of them right now, in fact, a guy called Cassius Culpepper, who is a Alabama-born country crooner, it says here, who encompasses the sounds of the South. He was a student of Southern music and was singing in a church as a five-year-old, and joined the Navy for a while. And it's when he was based in Spain that he started playing guitar and kicking off his music career. And eventually people took notice, and it wasn't until 2020 that he started making music for people to listen to. And well, he's done that right now, and he performed. He was one of the nominees for Emerging Artist and played a song during the performance. He's got an album out called Act One, and I'm going to play a song here this morning called Broken Wing, which features the one and only Sierra Farrell in duet mode with Cassius Culpepper.

0: incredible song there by S.G. Goodman. Snapping Turtle from her album Planting by the Signs. One of the songs that was nominated for Song of the Year and performed by S.G. Goodman on the night, on Wednesday night there at the Ryman Auditorium. Lost out to Brandy Carlile's Returning to Myself, which is also a great song that I'll be playing for you in a couple of brackets time also. But yeah, S.G. Goodman did a version of that song on the night, and Gillian Welsh admitted to being moved to tears when she was accepting her award on behalf of David and herself, as won the award for a duo group of the year. Gillian Welsh on stage saying how she was moved to tears listening to that song by S.G. Goodman, and a great song it is indeed. We saw S.G. Goodman here last year, didn't we, when she came here on tour with Tyler Childers, and also lucky enough to see her do her own show at the Northcote Social Club as well. Be wonderful to see her here again sometime, S.G. Goodman. And that, part of that, we heard two artists that were nominated in the Emerging Artist category. First of all, Cassis Culpepper, and we heard the song there, Broken Wing, from his album Act One, and that was Sierra Farrell singing along with him. And then we heard from Monrova, who was also nominated in the Emerging Artist category, and both Cassis and Monrova both performed on the night. And Monrova performed that song, A Heavy Foot, that we heard just now from his album Bloodline. And he's a guy born in Liberia, and actually his name, Monrova, is he's named after the capital city of Liberia. His real name is Janjay Lowe, and he was adopted at the age of 7 by an American family, and grew up in Florida, Montana, the Bahamas, and Tennessee. And now a musician. And it was great to see him nominated and play on the night as well. All right. Thanks to a couple of people who sent through text. Actually, Luke and John both sent through text messages after we played the songs that they sent through requests for last week. Thanks very much, guys. And we better pause and thank some of the patrons of the program. We'll thank our individual patrons first this morning. Ben Henry, Bernie from the Gid Guide, Bosco the Staffy, Brad Crummy, C. Hutchie, Catherine Ludbrook, Dave Carmody, David Gowdy, David Zilner, Desmond Huge, Dean Rossetti, Delon Colantino, Dwayne Simiana, Eric Johnson, Evie Ruth the Dog, Grant Perkins, Hank Willems, Jeff Jenkins, Joe Dan and Luna the Cat, Joe Dennis, Julian Barlow, Kevin from Noosa via Brunswick, Kristen Argus, Len Nabaldi, Les Laver, Lily Nielsen, Marlo and Willa, Matt Hawaii Dragon, Oprah, Michelle Clayton, Murray from Upway, Nash the Rad Lab, Neil Marshman, Paul Benveniste, Paul from Parkville, Paul from Wyckoff, Paul Whitfield, Phil Meddings, Robert Bozadeacon, Sandra and William, Scotty Bowman, Southside Sounds Live, Stephen O'Leary, The Box Tree Road Crew, Tim Hunt, Tim J. Green, Wilco the German Short-Haired Pointer, and Will Zeeble. Thanks also to our wonderful friends for life, Bob Esselmont, Darren Boniface, Jenny Cunningham, John Graham, Justin Rudge, Luxie and Tinsel, Ruth Leonards, and Western Bulldogs Russ. If you want to join those people, well, you know what to do. 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
0: That's it. All right. Perfect. Yes, that's all you need to do. pbsfm.org.au and sign up as a member. Another artist who performed on the night at the awards was Catherine Edwards, and she was also nominated

as well. She was nominated for the album of the year for her album Billionaire, which was produced by Jason Isbell. It lost out to Tyler Childers' Snipe Hunter, but a great album it was. And this is a track from it, which is called Save Your Soul, which is a song that Kathleen Edwards did perform on the night.

0: some more of the artists that were featured at the Americana Music Association Awards that were presented at the Ryman Auditorium in Nashville on Wednesday night, their time, Thursday morning here in Australia. We heard Kathleen Edwards. She was nominated for her album Billionaire, and she performed that song on the night, Save Your Soul, that we heard just then at the start of that bracket. And then a couple of artists that did win awards. First of all, Ken Pomeroy. She won the award for Emerging Artist of the Year. We've heard some of the other artists that she was up against. Ken was the winner of that award, and she released that album Cruel Joke earlier on this year. We heard the song there called Days Getting Darker, which is the song that she performed on the night. And very happy that she won that award. I'm very excited about that album by Ken Pomeroy, one of my favourite albums of the year, that is for sure. And great to see her recognised. And if you're looking in the audience, you can see that she was sitting right next to Gillian Welch with all the artists that were nominated in that section. And I think she had a very good time being plonked right next door to Gillian Welch. And we heard Gillian Welch and David Rawlings there with the song The Bells and the Birds from their album Woodland. And they were the winner of Duo of the Year, an award which I think they've won in the past. David Rawlings wasn't in the audience. And you could see on the TV, I think BT, our very own BT from Love Police, was sitting next to Gillian in David Rawlings' seat. And Gillian Welch, when she accepted the award, she was quite chuffed to win it, considering the fact that they hadn't released any new material in the previous year. Woodland came out in 2024, I think, maybe early 25. So nothing sort of new for them music-wise that qualified as a sort of a new release to win, but did heaps of touring, of course, as always, and recognised for the fact that they're just out there doing their thing. You don't have to necessarily have released music to in a particular time frame to still be a winner at the awards, and that's what happened to them. Of course, Gillian Welch and David Rawlings coming here again, not coming down to our part of the world, but coming here and playing some shows in Perth and in Hobart and across in New Zealand as well. Be great to see them back in our part of the world once again. It brings us to 10 minutes away from 8. Don't forget that coming up after 8 o'clock, Les Thomas will be here to have a chat with us. In fact, he's here already, sitting in the studios with me, just having a listen, tuning in. But we'll be talking to him after 8 o'clock. I've got a few more songs to play from artists that were nominated and won awards at the awards on Wednesday night. But first, let's listen to these.
1: 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Eora's own hard-biting rockers Coffin are a full-force boogie rock and roll band featuring snarling lead vocals from behind the drum kit, high-voltage guitars, and steady rhythms that keep you stomping along. 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

Here's a track now from Molly Tuttle. He won the award for Artist of the Year. A packed category this one was. She beat out Brandi Carlile, Charlie Crockett, Margot Price and Jessie Wells. This song's called Summer of Love from Molly Tuttle.

Three more tunes from artists, well, all artists that actually won awards at the Americana Music Association. The awards that were presented in Nashville on Wednesday night, Thursday morning our time. We heard first of all there from Molly Tuttle with the tune Summer of Love from her album So Long Miss Sunshine. And she was the winner of the Artist of the Year. We then heard from Brandi Carlile and the title track to her album Returning to Myself. And that was Song of the Year, the Song of the Year winner. And just then we heard from Tyler Childers the song Oneida from his album Snipe Hunter. And Snipe Hunter was the winner for Album of the Year. It was in the category against Kathleen Edwards' Billionaire, S.G. Goodman's Planning by the Signs, Ken Pomeroy's Cruel Joke, and Margot Price's Hard-Headed Woman. All those other artists were there on the night and all performed a song. Tyler Childers was not in the venue and was the only one that didn't perform, but was the winner with that album, Snipe Hunter. And he's coming here to Australia just the next month, in fact, coming here for the Strumming Bird Music Festival, which is happening in Newcastle, the Sunshine Coast, and in Ballarat in October. And tickets for those ones are on sale. Not coming down here to Melbourne, at least that we know of at the moment. But he'll be here in about a month's time. We'll

0: Tyler Childers. All right, it's 7 minutes after eight. You're listening to 5 Feet High and Rising on PBS. Listen to some quick messages, then we'll be back with a couple of tunes from some artists who were mentioned as they were remembered, shall we say, at the Americana Awards for their passing, and also a couple that were also nominated for were recognised as what is the word that they use to it's suddenly escaped me. Their Lifetime Achievement Awards is what I'm looking for. Yeah, we'll mention that after we listen to these quick messages.
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2: Drunken Poet is Melbourne's most authentic Irish pub, with tribute Tuesdays, Irish music sessions, open mic nights and live original music 6 days a week across from the Queen Vic Market. The Drunken Poet is celebrating their 20th birthday on September 20th, open from midday with live music from poet legends, the Maggie Carty Band, Van Walker, Adam Waldron Trio, Pleasantry and the Get Down Gang. The Drunken Poet, proud PBS sponsor.
0: All right, yes. So three Lifetime Achievement Awards were presented on Wednesday night. They were to Robert Plant, Tom Petty and the Heartbreakers, and posthumously to Dolly Parton, who was told before her passing that she had won the award, and she did pre-record a thank you that they played on the night, which was very moving. And they also recognised the passing of not only of Dolly Parton, but also of Raoul Marlow from the Mavericks and Todd Snyder. So I thought I'd play a track here from Todd Snyder, of course, very big favourite of mine. He's got a new album actually due out in October. He would have been 60 on October the 11th. And they're going to be releasing the album that he was working on around the time of his passing. But it was great to see Hayes Carl and Elizabeth Cook come out and play a Todd Snyder song. Of course, Hayes Carl and both of those huge friends of Todd Snyder. And they both did a version of this song, which is called Play a Train Song. And we're going to play the train song from the Todd Snyder album, a live album of his called Live the Storyteller. Here's Todd Snyder with Play a Train Song.

damn town. I'd hear him talking to some chick through a thick ghost of smoke, through a thicker haze of southern comfort and coke. He'd say, girl, you are hotter than the hinges hanging off the gates of hell. Don't be afraid to turn to me, baby, if he don't treat you well.

two artists there that were highlighted in the Americana Music Association Awards. They remembered Todd Snyder, who passed away earlier on this year. Hayes Cull and Elizabeth Cook paying tribute to him with their version of the song Player Train Song. And we heard Todd Snyder's playing the song live from Live the Storyteller just then. And Tom Petty was given, and the Heartbreakers were giving a Lifetime Achievement Award. It was great to see at the start of the program the original members of the band with Chris Stapleton out front singing with them. And we heard the track there, You Wreck Me, which was one of the songs that they performed on the night, and that was from Tom Petty's album Wildflowers. All right, that brings us to

0: 18 minutes after 8, thanks to a couple of text messages that have come through while we were listening to those tunes. One from 986 saying a banging show this morning. Another one from Steve saying what a lovely song by Brandy Carlile. Beautiful tune, voice and lyrics. And yeah, absolutely right. And of course, she won the award for that song and album. Great to see Brandy Carlile recognised in that way. And well, Les Thomas has been sitting in here with the studio, in the studio with me for the last 20 minutes or so, enjoying listening to all that music as well. But Les, good morning and thanks for coming in this morning.
1: Good morning, Miles. Thanks for having me.
0: I hope you've enjoyed listening to some of those tunes this morning. We had a nice little chat about some of them while we were tuning in, weren't we? So,
1: oh, so beautiful. Perfect way to wake up on a Saturday. I'm sure everybody agrees with that.
0: Yeah, well, thanks for coming in this morning. I always appreciate people getting up early on their Saturday mornings and coming in. So great to see you. And, well, you're here because you've got your big launch of your album happening tomorrow at the Northcote Social Club.
1: Yeah, absolutely.
0: Doing the gig guide last week and I was talking about the wrong venue, but I've got it right this week. It's definitely the Northcote Social Club, so I'll remember that all the way through.
1: All roads lead to the Northcote Social Club.
0: Because you your brand new album, I Remember Everything, is it's out now, isn't it?
1: It's out there.
0: It's in the world.
1: In stores available for listening. It's been road tested in the UK and, the reception has been incredible.
0: So it came out on the 14th of September, so just a week or so. And your third album, so...
1: Yeah.
0: How was the process this time around compared to the other times?
1: Well, every album is a massive education, I would say. And this is my first completely self-produced album.
0: Mm-hmm.
1: So the songs have been sort of put together over the last 3 years. I've tried to filter the best songs, and I brought in a great group of musicians to help flesh them out, and an amazing production team. Gus at New Market Studios did a great job on mixing, and Joe Carr on mastering. So, yeah, I think I'm definitely pushing myself in terms of making my records more and more ambitious, and it's like you want to outdo yourself every time, so I feel like we're getting there.
0: And it's released on the Orly Rag Records label, which is a record label run by Karen Fields, our very own Karen Fields. Of course, Karen Fields works here at PBS. So it's exciting that she's involved as well with her record label.
1: It's absolutely amazing to have Kieran's support. She's an absolute inspiration in my musical life. I've known her for a fairly long time, going back to when I used to run unpaved sessions at the Old Bar around 2012, 2013. And, just seeing her bring her magic to the world over these years has set an amazing example for me and many others.
0: Absolutely.
1: And what she's doing with Oily Rag, it's like, such amazing work. And having that stamp of the album really makes me proud.
0: And we're on the album with you. There's a few well-known names on there as well that I could see. Of course, Justin Olsen on the drums, Craig Kelly on the bass, Ben Franz on pedal steel that we know pretty well, Jason Bunn. Those people, you've worked with some of them before, haven't you, on previous albums?
1: Absolutely, yeah. Justin has been the foundation drums, player. He's such a sensitive musician. Wonderful to have him add to these songs, which are very much story-driven, and I would say all of the musicians really put the songs first. Got a lot of beautiful piano work as well from Trev Fernandez. So, I suppose it's a pretty big sound on a lot of these tracks. I feel like it's a nice, broad palette to convey these stories and the history and the people that I'm singing about.
0: And in terms of the songs, like some of them, I suppose some of the songs may be about your own life, your own experiences, but you've also written some songs based on

0: you know, historical events or things, you know, things that have happened or things you've observed, things that have not necessarily happened to you. Like it says, like in the bio, it says that it's a collection of vivid, compassionate songs about love, loss, resilience, and the lives that risk being forgotten. I suppose the subject matter can be sort of a bit heavy at times, but also important that things are remembered or things are spoken about, and that's what you're trying to do with your songwriting. Yeah,
1: definitely. Like for me, examining and learning from history is important. Reflecting on our own lives and the lives of the people around us, it's I always bring light as well as shade. You know, there's the track Unburdened, for example, which is a very uplifting song, literally about releasing, you know, the things that overwhelm us. And, you know, I think, you know, the tools that we have in music to sort of bring out these emotions are really powerful. And, yeah, I always sort of aim for a sense of balance. And, yeah, ultimately, this is a album, I would say, that is really quite hopeful, but it's true to life. And the point of looking at history is really to get a sense of what shapes us and makes us who we are. Mm-hmm. Some of it is definitely informed by my lived experience, and I think the best songs come from the insights you get having been through different challenges in life.
0: Mm-hmm. And you took it recently to the UK. How long ago was that? Just a few months back, wasn't it? You were in the UK.
1: Yeah, I was in the UK through the month of July and into early August.
0: And how did they receive your particular view of the world via your songs?
1: Well, I was quite blown away by the level of interest in the stories. So the song The Last of the Old Holdens was played widely on UK radio, including BBC stations, getting really, really strong reactions because people had an understanding through, you know, what the UK has been through with Thatcherism, deregulation, neoliberal policies and stuff.
0: Been through the same thing, like the end of manufacturing there, like's happened here, so they could relate.
1: Very much so. Mm. A lot of really emotional responses to songs about the Indigenous freedom fighters, Tanaminawait and Mulbohenna, when I perform them in places like Blackwell's Bookshop in Oxford or Brighton and Tolpuddle Martyrs Festival, of course. So I got to play in very hushed rooms filled with activists, unionists, historians, as well as on big rowdy festival stages singing Which Side Are You On with like 30-odd fellow toll puddle artists and things like that. So It was a real adventure, and I built many, many real friendships and met so many great people, picked up an extra festival in North Devon by playing a version of From Little Things, Big Things Grow.
0: Oh, yes.
1: In the Toll Puddle Bar at the end.
0: Yeah.
1: So, you know, it's that kind of thing where, because I was traveling solo, these spontaneous things could come up. Mm. And, I have many wonderful, experiences that came out of that. Just through the process, I've come out of it with a live record that I'll be able to release in the new year. So, no, it was a great time, and I feel like now my musical world is bigger and I have more friends internationally.
0: Yeah, I suppose you'll be looking forward to getting back there again sometime soon.
1: Yeah, for sure.
0: We'll take you to other parts.
1: I'll always be a Melbourne person, but, yeah, I feel like, you know, we live in a big world where, you know, our music translates and it exports and people are into it. The media reception in the UK has been extraordinary too. So they really get it and they're willing to explore the themes deeply. So,
0: yeah. Well, maybe we could hear one of the songs that you played over there. I think you said you were going to do the song about the Holdens. Is that...
1: Yeah.
0: That's the plan. Yep. This is Les Thomas here live in this studio with me.

0: this morning. His brand new album, I Remember Everything, is out now, and we'll talk about it at the end of the song, but he's launching it tomorrow night at the Northcote Social Club. But here's Les Thomas here live in the studio.
1: My father likes to tell me old Holdens never die. He keeps them in a row parked out in the drive. The pride of Fisherman's Bend, he'd assemble with his friends.

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I saved for a Tirana and saw Brock at Panorama. Cheered him on at Bathurst every time. Then at GM's Detroit office, they kept an eye on Pro.

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0: Fantastic stuff there, Les. Thank you very much for that.
1: Thanks so much.
0: The Last of the Old Holdens, which is one of the tracks on Les's brand new album, I Remember Everything.
1: Yeah.
0: A reference to what, your life, everything that's happened? Is that, where's the album title come from?
1: So basically, my wife took me to see a movie called This Is Not a Drill. It was the Roger Waters Live in Prague movie. And it just sort of, something clicked in my head, an idea of writing a song about all of the historical events, movements, people that have shaped my consciousness. And as we were heading home, I said to Ishi, I'm afraid the next song will probably go for about 20 minutes at least. And I apologize in advance. But anyway, I got home. I was already writing the song.

0: wrong as I was watching the movie. You know, I had this list of all of these things, and I wrote around about 17 verses based around, you know, Australian history, the French Revolution, you know, going back through the slave trade, the Inquisition, Culloden, African colonialism, that sort of stuff, the Vietnam period, the civil rights movement. And, you know, I think sometimes it's important to kind of abandon the rules and not care, and just let the song develop as it needs to.
1: Yeah.
0: So, yeah, I basically came up with a final version that is quite lengthy, but I feel like these events, they sort of lead from one to the next, so people seem able to follow it, and they're kind of, you know, a little bit surprised maybe by what comes next. And it's the sort of thing where people have sort of come up with questions or they've learned. So, you know, there are figures and events that they may be less familiar with than others, but there's a lot of things that people do recognize immediately. So I think it's got that kind of quality of being familiar but also sparking interest. And I'm really rapt that it's being played on radio, you know, across the UK and in certainly community radio here. So
1: yeah, we're not afraid of playing a 9-minute song. I've done that a few times on this show, songs that go for that length of time here.
0: Yeah.
1: We're not constrained by having to squeeze in an advertisement every 3 minutes or anything like that. So one of the benefits of community radio.
0: Yeah, so I hope people can, you know, give that a bit of a go. And just, yeah, I've had amazing responses to that song. And I think I'm glad I just sort of saw it through the instrumentation of the album. It sort of evolves through the track. There's a lot of dynamics that were carefully sort of choreographed in a sense, or conducted literally in the studio. You know, I was waving my hands around while the drummer did his thing and that sort of stuff. It's got beautiful harmonies from Mandy and Emmy and Kiana and Susie. So yeah, it's definitely the centerpiece, and it's the song that I wrote last to bring all of the themes together.
1: Yep. And some of the people you just mentioned there are going to be there on the night with you as well, aren't they?
0: Yes.
1: In support. So not only Mandy Connell, Emmy Ryan, Susie So Blue sing on the album, and they're going to be there sort of opening the show for you tomorrow afternoon. That it says here they're going to be doing two songs each.
0: That's right. So they'll be playing in the round, to speak.
1: Yep.
0: And, it's a format that I love, and it's an opportunity, I think, to, you know, bring their beautiful songs to the whole experience. I consider them all part of the musical family.
1: Mm-hmm.
0: You know, it's very much a community and a family kind of group of people. And, yeah, I'm really proud to be working with them. We had an amazing rehearsal together on Wednesday night, and it sounded great there, and it's going to sound even better at the Northcote Social Club.
1: And it's a sort of, I suppose we call it, what do we call it, a matinee kind of show, because it starts in the afternoon. Well, the doors are opening at 4,
0: late matinee.
1: So then those wonderful artists will be on first, doing their sort of in the round kind of thing. And then it'll be you, Les Thomas and The Living, to give the band its name on the night. So is it basically the same guys that worked on the album with you, or is it a slightly altered lineup for this live show?
0: It's all of the musicians that played on the album, pretty much. Unfortunately, Justin's on tour elsewhere, but we have the most capable Matt Gibson filling in. He's a fantastic drummer as well.
1: Mm-hmm.
0: My group are almost completely represented, and killer musicians all around.
1: Fantastic. Well, thanks very much for coming in this morning and having a chat with us. Great to see you, and look forward to seeing you tomorrow afternoon at the Northcote Social Club.

0: up. So doors at 4, music at about 5, and
1: Music from 4:30 onwards.
0: 4:30 onwards, and yep. You'll be hitting the stage by about 5:30 something. So it's a nice, a nice sort of the matinee shows are quite nice, aren't they? Because you can still either go out for dinner later on or get home and have an early night.
1: That's right.
0: If you've got work then.
1: Very civilized.
0: Very civilized.
1: We'll probably be on stage around about 5:15 for the main set, and yeah, Mandy and Emmy and Susan at 4:30 sharp.
0: Yep.
1: So yeah, can't wait.
0: All right. Thanks, Les. Thanks for coming in. And we'll finish off. We'll play a track from the album, I Remember Everything. We're going to play the one we're going to play is Here I Go Again, which you said is one of the more personal songs on the album, yeah?
1: Yeah, absolutely. I wrote this one a couple of years ago, and it's one of those things where I just sort of let the emotion flow through, so to speak. It's sort of reflecting on the kind of things that we do that may not necessarily be good for us or our health, but somehow we can't stop doing that. I think a lot of people can probably relate to that in some way or another.
0: Yeah.
1: I have a complicated relationship with food, it's one that I hope people can maybe see a little bit of themselves in, or I actually took a bit of a musical tip from some of my favourite Bristol bands and how I thought about the music for this. Let's see how it feels, shall we?
0: All right, here we go. Les Thomas, thanks very much for coming in.
1: Thanks so much.
0: Okay.

0: Nam singer-songwriter and storyteller Les Thomas returns from an acclaimed UK tour with his new album, I Remember Everything. Praised as poignantly personal and deeply humanist, Les Thomas combines powerful storytelling with a profoundly human connection to audiences. Celebrating the album with his full band at the Northcote Social Club, September 20, with special guests Mandy Connell, Emmy Ryan and Susie So Blue. Tickets at lesthomasmusic.com. 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
1: The River Folk Festival returns to the Yarra Valley this year, October 2nd to 4th. 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
2: All right, it's about 15 minutes away from 9 o'clock, 15 more minutes before Andrew takes over with Jazz on Saturday. Thanks for once again to Les for coming in and having a chat with us. And yes, you can catch him launching the album, I Remember Everything, at the Northcote Social Club tomorrow afternoon, doors at 4. Thanks to Ali Winstanley from Mont Albert North, who took out a proud membership at about 8:23. Thank you very much for that. Much appreciated. If you want to join Ali, get along to pbsfm.org.au. Here's a track from the new one from This Is Lorelei, the singer in my band. The album was released yesterday, or maybe the week before. This song is called I Haven't Seen My Love in Quite a While.

That's a band out of Chicago called Rat Boys. Obviously not all boys, but they've got a brand new album out called Singing to an Empty Chair. In fact, there's two

0: versions of it. There's the original version, now a deluxe version as well, where they've got some of their other musical mates to do their own versions of some of the songs from that one. That that deluxe version was released just yesterday from Rat Boys. They're a bit of a heavier sound on some of the other tracks. I've played the most Americana-y sounding song. They're a bit like that band Wednesday, have their sort of Americana moments, but also some sort of indie rock moments as well. And prior to that, we heard from This Is Lorelei and the tune I Haven't Seen My Love in Quite a While, from the brand new album from them called The Singer in My Band. Rapidly coming towards the end of the program, we need to run through Bernie's gig guide. We've probably got just enough time to talk about the stuff that's happening around town this weekend. Today, the 19th, we've got the Northwest Grifters album launch at the Coburg RSL. We've got Jem Cassidaly and Caitlin Keegan at the Northcote Social Club. Clint Wilson in the Ruins are at the Belgrave Hotel. Freya Josephine Hollick is at Moondog Wild West. Skyscraper Stan and the Commission Flats are at the Mezza Bar in Geelong. Rich Webb and the Liars are at the Shiraz Republic. And Joyce Pressure at the Cosmopolitan Hotel in Trentham. And tomorrow, 20th of September, of course, we've got the Les Thomas album launch at the Northcote Social Club. Doors at 4. Ellie Mack and the Country Western Choir, No Sleep Till Texas, will be at the Luli Tavern from 4. Salvation Jane at the Standard Hotel from 5. Evie George and the band will be at the Loman Hotel from 5. CW Stone King at the Young Street Tavern in Frankston from 7. The Country Western Ramblers will be at the Frankston Bowling Club at 1 p.m. And Paper Jane at the Barwon Club in Geelong from 3.
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2: 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Opening bounce at 7 p.m, 1 George Lane St Kilda, directly behind the Old George Hotel. 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
0: And I've got about a minute to run through our performer patrons as well. Al Backstrom, Andrew Wood and the Bad Boy Sugar Band, Clint Wilson, Cosmic Cowboy and the Incognitos, Craig Kelly, Didri DiMojo for Gordo, Fleur Weber, Hammond Robinson, Hard Peanut, Hard Mangan, John Park, Joyce Pressure, Karen Fields, Karen McDonald in the Western Ears, Les Thomas, thanks for coming in today, Les, Little Faiths, Love and Luella, Luella Payne, Maytown, Ramshackle Records, Raoul McClay, Ratlin Kane, Stella Del Menico, Steve Jury, the Northwest Grifters, the Smith & Wesson Jury, and the Wayland Joes. Our business patrons are Concord Music Publishing, Garden Stonecraft, the Stone of the Dandenong Rangers, firewood.com.au and the Port Ferry Folk Festival. And our wonderful friends for a decade are Ada and Saronic, Alina Brown, Andrew Pollock, Biff Barramundi, Captain Morgan, the Kelpie, Country Mick, David Evans, Dermot McCain, Elizabeth McIntosh, Jane Lacey, Jean Rook, John Doyle, John Llewellyn, John Scalzo, Lauren Bieber, Luke Chambo, Lyndon Otaway, Matt Vince, Peter Cole, Ronnie Lamb, Rumpelstiltskin and Stephen Curtis. Thank you very much to all those people. Now, I won't be in next week. I'll be otherwise engaged at the MCG, but Dave DeBrincat will be here doing the show solo. It is the last Saturday of the month, so he will be in and presenting the program all on his own. Very much looking forward to that. I'll be back again in a fortnight's time. Andrew's up next with Jazz on Saturday. I'm leaving you with Angela Autumn, her song Bleach Bugs, and this is from her brand new album called Believer. I'll speak to you in a fortnight's time. Bye for now.

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Good morning. You are listening to Jazz on Saturday with me, Andrew Young. Thank you to Miles for his program, 5 Feet High and Rising. He will return. You can hear him same time next Saturday. I hope you can stay with me for the next 2 hours of great music. If you'd like to get in touch, that's easy to do. You can call 84151067 or send an SMS 0400 03 1067. The SMS comes straight through to me. Let me know what you're up to. Don't forget to leave your name as well. I'll just make up something cruel and sarcastic. No, I won't. 0400 031 067 for the SMS and 84151067 to speak with Jen.

During the week, Andrew Williams from Richmond renewed as a patron of Jazz on Saturday. Liam Joes, now acute, of Preston became a proud member, and Helen Tope of Williamstown became a proud member of Jazz on Saturday. Thank you so much to those people for signing up to this program. It's great to be able to read out your names. This is what keeps our station going, memberships. 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

dying in the 20s, right up through the 30s with the Blue Devils. He was in them before they became Walter Page's Blue Devils. There's a picture of him here on the back cover of this album from 1932. With the man I'm just about to play a song for you by. This was recorded in June 1959 in Fort Worth, Texas. He spent time touring Arkansas, Oklahoma, Kansas City, Missouri, and then went into New York. But eventually found his way back, not just to the locations, but to the sound of his formative years. You heard that then, didn't you, on the organ grinder's swing? A great sound from Buster Smith on the Atlantic record label.

A man who toured Australia when he was a very small boy with his family vaudeville show. Western Australia, anyway. That was Bernard Rich, barely audible on the drums, known to his friend as Buddy. And the first black man to have his own syndicated television program throughout the United States, a beautiful piano player called Nat King Cole. Both of them accompanying the great Lester Young. The best jazz has the blues and the rhythm and blues, doesn't it? Doesn't stray too far. Such a great sound. Lester Young. People still talk about him. I mentioned him last week in relation to the Boyd Rayburn Band. Every time I play a track by Lester Young, I wonder why am I not just playing Lester Young? Well, there's so much great music, isn't there, here to enjoy on PBS FM. So good to be able to come in every Saturday morning and play you this beautiful music. And there's more to come. Don't worry. There's definitely more to come.

Tune into Headhunters every Monday, 5 till 7pm, for interesting sounds from all around. Eccentric soul, lo-fi funk, left-field pop, global dance, dub, experimental, jazz, electronica, and more, with new releases and interviews with Australian and international artists. 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

Bud Shank from the soundtrack to Slippery When Wet, Walking on the Water. It's a motion picture about surfing, just before you let your imagination

Nation ran away with you. Slippery when wet. Surfing. After that, Bernard Pether. No, I haven't played him yet. I'll be playing him in a sec. Before that, Wynton Kelly, though, it certainly sounds more like a Philly Joe Jones album than a Wynton Kelly one. The track Potluck with Paul Chambers on the bass, nice little piano trio there. Four ladies are taking a trip down the Great Ocean Road. I am reliably informed via our SMS line. Thank you so much for getting in touch. Chris says Lester is the bester. That's true. The truth is powerful. Thank you, Chris.

the performer members of Jazz on Saturday are Adrian Reeves, Anthony Baker, Bay Street Brass, Blue Mode, Chris Maunders, Fiona Burnett, Jerry Canali, Horns of Leroy, Jake Mason Trio, Jazz Harbingers, Jennifer Salisbury, Joel Trigg, John Scurry, Jumbalumba, Lowdown Big Band, Michelle Nicole and the Melba Big Band, the Mojo Morty Alec Jazz Orchestra, Niv and the Blues, Retro Beats, Robert Burke, the Beatnik Preachers, The Source, the Whoop-Dee-Doo Review, all performer members of Jazz on Saturday. Why don't you join them? I think that's a good idea. pbsfm.org.au. I was tempted. pbsfm.org.au. Or give Jen a call, 8415 1067.

0: French jazz for you.
1: Henri Renaud on the piano. Pierre Michelot on the bass. You've heard him before on this program. In fact, you've heard this. I played something from this record before on this program, so you've heard all these people. Jimmy Gourley on guitar. Jean-Louis Vial on the drums. That's Henri Renaud et son trio. The name of this record. So good. I should have brought Bobby Jaspar record, shouldn't I, as well, to play with this and the previous French music. Well, it's American music. It's from Bernard Pfeiffer's album. Bernard Pfeiffer plays Cole Porter's Can Can. Gosh, there are a lot of memorable songs from that musical and film, which I've never seen. Can Can. We played one of the more recognisable ones. It's All Right With Me. But wouldn't you love to hear some Sasha Distel right now? That's just my fault, isn't it, really? I just didn't plan this radio program very well. You got Henri Renaud, you got Bernard Pfeiffer. Where's Sasha Distel? Hey, where's Bobby Jaspar? Terrible business. Anyway, Bernard Pfeiffer. Mike Guerrieri put me onto him. I had no idea about Bernard Pfeiffer till Mike put me onto him. So thank you to Mike Guerrieri.

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2: I was reliably informed during the week that that's sold out. So, check your contacts on social media. Maybe somebody can't go and they're getting rid of a ticket. That happens from time to time. Check the website. Maybe they'll release a couple more. Otherwise, if you haven't got your ticket to Solo-Go-Go, an event that has been going since 2007, when it first began, March, I think, if my file effects is correct, March 2007, I think, is when it began. I didn't get involved with it until June of that year.

0: Thank you very much, ladies and gentlemen. This time we'd like to feature Kenny Burrell playing Mexico City.
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